0: Amy dick. 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You are with Izzy. I am broadcasting live from Flamingo Florist on Warriju Street in Nowra. 70 years in business we are highlighting today. That's 70, just to emphasize. 7 decades of flowers, memories, community right here in Nowra. That is incredibly special. That's honestly generations of families when you think about it, choosing them for life's biggest moments, you know, things from weddings, birthdays to anniversaries, celebrations. They've been here for it all. It's a local institution. I love it. You love it. The minute you walk in here, it just smells divine. It's every girl's dream. 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So it is definitely worth coming on down, visiting. Look, even if you're just walking by and you're thinking, you know what, my partner would really love that. I'm just going to show them how much I care and love for them. Well, come on down to Flamingo Florist, 50% off. If you've got a birthday coming up, an engagement, anniversary, whatever it may be, show those people around you how much you love them by purchasing some flowers, some candles, fragrances, and all the rest. We're going to be speaking to Verdi and a number of different staff members here at Flamingo Florist today. They're giving out those finer details as to what's going on and why it's been around for this long and the local impact that they've had for 7 decades. Insane, insane. I'm going to be broadcasting live until 1 p.m. Keep it locked on Power FM.
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with Izzy on ParaFam, broadcasting live from Flamingo Florist on Warraju Street in Nowra. We are celebrating 70 years in business. That's 7 decades right here in Nowra. Now, look, supporting Flamingo Florist today and always over the last 70 years means supporting a long-standing local business that's honestly been giving back to the community. Yes, for decades, they've built real relationships with their customers. Many families have been coming here for generations for all sorts of celebrations, no matter what it is. And it truly is amazing to see a business with such a deep local roots. You know what I mean? Right from the beginning, it's been here every day since then. It's still thriving today, just like all the beautiful, beautiful handcrafted picked flowers that are here. They're bright, they are colorful, they are green, and it's every girl's dream. Every girl's dream. I'm going to be speaking to Verdi. He's the owner of Flamingo Florist next. He's going to be telling us all about the origin story that is Flamingo Florist. So stick around. It's Power FM.

0: FM, Niall Horan coming to Australia next year. Yes, I did buy my tickets. You're hanging out with Izzy. I am broadcasting live from Flamingo Florist on Warrigal Street here in Nowra. We are celebrating 70 years of business. Now, I am speaking to the owner, Verdi, this morning. Good morning, Verdi.
1: Good morning.
0: How are you feeling? 70 years, you know, you've been here since 2018. You must be very proud with how far the store has come.
1: I'm very excited and I can't believe how this went through. And it is very fortunate to own a business like this. Not many will have this opportunity, and I'm glad.
0: Yes, well, tell us more about yourself and the family, Flamingo Florist family here on Warrigal Street.
1: So I'll just give a bit brief how the business started. So first business was established in 1st of July 1956.
0: Yeah.
1: And Don Ellison has started the business. And from there on, Peter Phelps has taken over from him.
0: Yeah.
1: On 1st of July 1956 with Annette. So they are the core of the business, and they, from there it improved a lot, and the standard of floristry went above normal expectations in Shoalhaven.
0: Yes.
1: So, I mean, as I would say, most of the credit goes to them.
0: Of course.
1: And fortunately, me and my business partner, Vinod, has bought the business from Peter Phelps from 1st of January 2018.
0: So it's been quite some time now.
1: It is,
0: and
1: yeah.
0: You guys do such a beautiful job. You have the flower supply as well. Tell us a little bit more about how you get these wonderful, wonderful arrangements in store.
1: Yeah. So that is how it first started. So we know the, my business partner owns flower supply, and he did supply flowers to wholesale supply to Flamingo Florist for almost 10 years before we purchased the business.
0: Okay.
1: So that is our biggest strength. That's how we got the opportunity to buy this business.
0: Yeah.
1: And first, when we taken over, business was already established. It's a bit of challenge for myself and my partner, Vandana, to maintain and manage the business. And it's a learning curve initially, but we overcome the initial obstacles. And from 2020, where the COVID hit started, that is where business went above the expectations.
0: Yeah.
1: And from there on, I wouldn't see anything back. Like, it's always improved in terms of sales and customer based. And I would like to give a special mention to few of the local businesses who supported Flamingo Florist.
0: Yeah.
1: And apart from our retail operations, we does weddings,
0: mm-hmm.
1: and there are quite a few wedding businesses and venues supported us. And I would say we even doing 80% of Shoalhaven funeral flowers.
0: Wow.
1: And I would like to say a big thank you to Murphy Family Funerals.
0: They're a beautiful team, aren't they, at Murphy?
1: Craig Funerals. Murphy,
0: yes.
1: He supported our business, and he supported when Peter owned the business.
0: Yep.
1: And he has given the same opportunity to ourselves right now.
0: Yes.
1: And it's like a big part of our business.
0: It is. And it's such a big part of the local community. That's why we live here. That's why we love it. Now, tell us what's going on in store today on Warrigal Street here in Flamingo Florist.
1: We have a special promo for today. So for all the walk-in customers, everything's in the shop for 50%.
0: 50%?
1: It is.
0: Everything?
1: Everything.
0: It's unheard of, isn't it?
1: Again, like a... I would like to do everything half priced. I don't want to count any margins or anything on today, because community supported us for a very long time. And today I just want to give back something what I can give from our end.
0: And it just goes to show why the business has been so successful for so many years and so many decades, because you're there right at the forefront, and you're there for those every single time that walk into these doors, that walk through these doors.
1: Yes.
0: So that's what makes you guys so special. And that's why I feel very lucky that you've allowed me to be here and to really highlight and capture the incredible work that you do. So, Verdi, thank you so much.
1: Thank you, Izzy.
0: And 50% off everything to celebrate 70 years in business here at Flamingo Florist. 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

absolutely skyrocketing because of this brand new rendition of Like a Prayer by Madonna. You are with Izzy, broadcasting live in front of us on TikTok. 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You are with Izzy, broadcasting

0: 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And I want to show that through beautiful floral arrangements that are handcrafted, by the way, from the incredible, incredible team here at Flamingo Florist. I'm going to be broadcasting live until 1 p.m. It's Power FM.
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0: 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You're with Izzy for your Wednesday morning. I am broadcasting live from Flamingo Florist on Warragee Street here in Nowra. I just want to give a massive shout out to all of those that have already come in store and have taken advantage of 50% off. Absolutely everything that you see here in store is 50% off. So a massive shout out to all of you that have already come by, said hello, and wished the Flamingo Florist team happy 70 years. I am speaking to Vandana this morning. Good morning.
1: Good morning. How are you?
0: I'm very good, thank you. How are you feeling? Because, you know, yourself and Bertie, who are owners of this beautiful store, took over in 2018, and now here today, 70 years, it's a massive milestone.
1: It is a massive milestone. I'm a little bit of nervous, but a lot more happy. Yeah, it's a pretty big day for us.
0: It is.
1: Reaching this milestone. Yeah, very excited.
0: Well, think about, let's go back there, back to 2018 for a split moment. I'm led to believe that the walls were painted black.
1: That's right.
0: And you had made chalk murals on the wall.
1: Yeah.
0: And now you've gone back to this pinky, neutral tone of color. There's so many incredible flowers with such vibrant, like, colors. There's green, there's orange, there's pink, there's even purple. You must be, like, so ecstatic that you still get to do it and it's still thriving every single day.
1: Yes. Yes. I'm always been very creative, so I want to do something always, like, in a creative way.
0: Yeah.
1: So that's why we had all the walls painted black then, and I drew all the chalk art.
0: Yeah.
1: Yeah, it was nice for a change, and we then gone back to the more popular neutral tones now.
0: Because originally you weren't in this profession or this industry, so what were you doing originally, and now why are you still continuing to do what you do and why you love it so much?
1: I came from a different background. I'm from the IT background.
0: Yes.
1: And Peter and Annette gave an opportunity to choose, like, to come into the business, and I've been

0: we're back. We're back. I got it, everyone. I got it. Play on, play on. You're with Izzy, broadcasting live from Flamingo Florist in Warraju Street here in Nara. Phew, I'm a... Just relax, breathing. All right, we've got it. Okay, we are celebrating 70 years in business. It's an incredible milestone. Now, when you come into store here on Warraju Street, you can see straight away that every bouquet is handcrafted by the incredible team here. They have got such exquisite attention to detail. You can really see the passion here. It runs right throughout the team. And look, they have stayed relevant for 70 years by evolving their designs, evolving their styles, and really catering what you're after. And we heard from Vandana moments ago, like every single person that continues to come through as well. So they may have gotten it for one occasion, but then they come back for another. That's why they are so important to this local community and why they continue to thrive. 50% off everything in store today. So make sure you come on down, celebrate 70 years with the team, and come and see Verdi, Vandana, and absolutely everybody. I'm going to be broadcasting live until 1 p.m. It's Power FM.
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2: 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Finley.
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2: Couldn't agree more. 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
13: Morning, I'm Jackie Lim. The new financial year is bringing with it a new national debt milestone for Australia. Debt is tipped to hit $1 trillion for the first time. Industry and Innovation Minister Tim Ayres on Nine says it would have been worse under the opposition.
14: Well, it certainly would have been bigger under the Liberals and Nationals because they planned for it to be bigger. This government has taken prudent action to make sure that where we get savings, we're delivering them into paying off debt.
13: The competition watchdog has blocked a new Coles supermarket in a major Outback ruling. The ACCC exercising new powers to stop the retailer opening a second store in Kalgoorlie, warning it could push smaller competitors out of the market. Millions of Aussies could be in for a boost to their super despite a turbulent year in the global markets. Early estimates suggest many funds are tracking for double-digit returns for the 2025-26 financial year. For someone with an average balance of around $150,000, that could mean gains of roughly $15,000 over the past 12 months. MLC CIO Dan Farmer says after a rough year in terms of cost of living, this is a positive surprise.
15: This has been a really good result, basically, because we're only 3 months away from the the market bottoming out during the Iran conflict. And you think back to that time, the ASX dropped over 8%, fuel prices doubled. But here we are today, looking at double-digit returns for the financial year.
13: And despite criticism, Uber is doubling down on its disability tax. The rideshare giant saying the extra $5 is to help people with a disability, seniors and pregnant women.
16: Quality duplexes from $629,000. 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
13: In sport, Maya Join says the past 24 hours are yet to sink in. The 20-year-old Aussie upset Serena Williams in her Grand Slam return at Wimbledon.
17: Stepping out on court with Serena was something I never thought I'd get to do. I don't think I've quite processed it yet.
13: Alex de Minaur and James Duckworth were the only two Aussies to advance in the men's draw overnight. And LeBron James is on the move again, the NBA legend informing the LA Lakers he'll play on for a 24th season, but somewhere else. A return to Miami or a pairing with former enemy Golden State are tipped as his likely destinations. That's the latest in news and sport.
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2: A partly cloudy Wednesday ahead with showers expected as we head into the evening. A top of 21 degrees in the Shoalhaven. In the Highlands today, shooting for a top of 16.
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0: quickly say thank you for your messages of support over the last couple of days. Harry Styles is fine, by the way, after choking on water and falling over at Wembley Stadium. Thank you for your messages of concern. He's okay. I spoke to him yesterday. He's absolutely fine. I wish. You're with Izzy, broadcasting live from Flamingo Florist on Warraju Street in Nowra. We are celebrating 70 years of them being in business and in relevance to the Nowra and surrounding areas. Vandana, let's continue on from our conversation we were having a couple of moments ago.
1: Yes.
0: It's such a big milestone for yourself and for Verdi and for the entire team here. Now, what I've been observing already this morning is that every single person here is picking every singular flower, arranging them beautifully. It's handcrafted. They are so fresh. You can really smell the aroma the second that you walk through the door. Mm-hmm. Why does that make... Obviously, that makes you stand out from other people, from other businesses and those sorts of things. Is that how you're always going about it? That's the whole reason why you think you are stand out to others?
1: Yeah, definitely. That's the main reason, and that's the biggest plus that we have. So we get our flowers delivered every 3 times
0: okay.
1: a week. So we always have the fresh stock. We always look into the customer, like really knowing what they want.
0: Yeah.
1: Because every customer has a different purpose. Some are getting gifts, surprise, birthday, like all different sort of things. So that's where we have to like look into the customer, pick the right flowers for them and make them happy.
0: And as you mentioned, that's why they continue to come back.
1: That's right.
0: Because you're really personalizing that experience for them. Hey? And obviously we were talking about some of your preferences in terms of flower arrangements. What's going on at the moment? What are some of those popular ones that people are going back towards?
1: The Phalaenopsis orchids are really popular. So the bunches, they go off quick when we use the Phalaenopsis orchid because they're like a standout flower.
0: Yeah.
1: Yeah, people really liking beautiful natives. The winter is very like popular for natives. So you get lots of beautiful Banksias, Proteas in season.
0: Beautiful. Yeah. So there are so many different options that one can choose. If they've never actually shopped with you guys before, you have that variety that we can
1: choose. We always have the variety, yes.
0: Yeah. Oh, well, fantastic. We have 50% off everything in store today to celebrate 70 years of Flamingo Florist. We are celebrating a local institution. Verdi and Vandana are so passionate about what they do. We can see it when we're speaking to them. You can hear it over your airwaves as well. So we're very lucky to be here broadcasting live until 1 p.m. Vandana, thank you so much once again.
1: Thank you. It was great talking to you.

0: 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You're with Izzy, broadcasting live from Flamingo Florist on Warraji Street in Nowra. 7 decades ago, they opened their doors to their first customers back in the 50s. Can you believe that? And it is still here. It is still thriving. And the brand new owners took over back in 2018. And you know what? The minute that you walk in, you are just instantly embraced by the entire team, by everything that they have perfectly, exquisitely set up in its the way that it's even organized. You can smell how fresh the bouquets of flowers are as well. They are hand-picked, handcrafted, custom-made just for you. Look, you've got your classic roses to modern arrangements. There's something for every occasion that one does celebrate. There's gifts as well. You've got your chockies, you've got your fragrances, and you've even got your candles as well. I love a good candle. I always love a good candle. It smells lovely. And even got, you know, your little toys that say, like, I love you on there. Just so you know, I've never received one of those. this is not about me. This is not about me. So whether it's something that's custom made, it is made with love. They've got you covered. Flamingo Florist celebrating 70 years of business. Thank you to all of those so far that have walked in the door, said hello, and have taken advantage of up to 50% off everything. Everything. That is the special deal that is on today to celebrate 7 decades of a local institution, something that I love, you love, and you know about as well. And that's right there on your back door, on your front step. It's incredible. So make sure you stick around. I'm going to be broadcasting live until 1 p.m.
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0: legend today. I am broadcasting live from Flamingo Florist on Warrajoo Street in Nowra. You're with Izzy. And you know what? 50% off everything is incredible. Like, it is next level stuff. I am speaking to senior florist Leah. She works here at Flamingo Florist. Good morning, Leah.
1: Good morning.
0: Now, Leah, you are so passionate about what you do. You've been in the industry for over 15 years now.
1: Yeah.
0: Tell us a little bit about yourself and about your journey.
1: Yeah, so I started out as an apprentice at 19. I went to Yala Te, Floritu Te, for 3 years. And I went through a few wedding courses and just really built my profile up and my experience. And yeah, and here I am.
0: Yeah, because you also specialize in weddings.
1: Weddings, yes.
0: So what is it about weddings? Obviously, it's the love, it's the joy.
1: It is. It's like you get to build their special day. It's what it's all about them on the wedding day. And I think flowers just really make the whole experience for them.
0: And how long have you been here at Flamingo Florist?
1: I've been here for 6 years now.
0: Six.
1: Yeah.
0: Beautiful.
1: Yeah.
0: And what? Why do you love it so much and what keeps you coming back?
1: It's just such a beautiful florist. Like, we're so fortunate with the variety we get. The customers, Vidi and Vandana, are just beautiful people to work for. It's like a real family community in here.
0: Oh, that's what I love. That's what I instantly felt as well the minute that you walked through the door. And it's so great to have you guys on. Behind the scenes of being a florist, it's not exactly just about, oh, look, it's pretty flowers.
1: No.
0: There's actually a lot of hard work that goes into it.
1: It is. It's this stripping off the flowers, changing the waters, carrying heavy buckets. You're dirty, you get wet. It's not just playing with flowers every day.
0: No, it's a full-on, like, mission. It's a process.
1: It's a process, definitely.
0: And it's definitely built on trust as well within your team. And because, again, as we've been saying all throughout the day today, we want to make those core memories for every single customer that comes through, which
1: exactly.
0: is great.
1: Yeah.
0: Now, any advice to those that may be thinking about going into the floral industry?
1: I would say just go for it. Put yourself out there. Go do a course. Learn the basics. And you'll thrive. There's always work in floristry. There's always wedding work. You would do really, really well.
0: And why not start here? Like somewhere like Flamingo Florist.
1: Exactly.
0: Here's to another 70 years.
1: Yeah, exactly.
0: Broadcasting live from Flamingo Florist, celebrating 7 decades of business. Leah, thank you so much.
1: Thank you.

0: Flamingo Florist. They know their stuff too. They are know-it-all right across the board. We are celebrating 70 years of Flamingo Florist here on Warragee Street in Nowra. I'm joined by Bella this morning. Good morning, Bella.
1: Good morning.
0: Now, Bella, this is such a beautiful store to be a part of. Tell us a little bit about yourself and about your journey and why you decided to go into this industry.
1: I've been doing it for about 5 years now, and I just took it on because I wanted to get out of school.
0: Yeah, fair enough.
1: And then I just turned out to actually love it and be good at it. So.
0: Yeah, fantastic. So you, I'm led to believe you started out in Shell Harbour.
1: And yeah, I did my TAFE in Shell Harbour.
0: Fantastic. And you've also been to places like Milton.
1: Yeah, yeah.
0: So you've really been right across the entire coast.
1: Yes, I have. Very lucky too.
0: Which is fantastic. And yep. What I noticed here straight away is that you're really part of such a great culture and a great team. It's very feel-good industry as well. Would you agree with that? Is that why you continue to be here?
1: Yeah, for sure. The girls make me want to actually go to work, and it's a good environment to work in.
0: Yeah, the girls. We're all they're not only just like your colleagues, but they're your friends, and that's what makes working here so great.
1: For sure, yeah.
0: Yeah. So what are some of your favourite arrangements to make here at Flamingo Florist?
1: I like big stuff with roses, anything that's I can make beautiful, like
0: anything classic,
1: yeah,
0: or elegant.
1: Yeah,
0: yeah, it's fantastic. Yeah. Well, it's a great deal because it's 50% off, which is awesome. So make sure you come on down, say hi to the team. They are so knowledgeable about what they do. They're passionate. You've been in the industry for what, 5?
1: Yeah, since I was 14, so 5 years.
0: So how old are you?
1: 19.
0: 19, oh my goodness. See, that's maths straight away. As the minute I knew I was going to do that, the minute I started talking about mathematics. But yeah, 19 years of age, so you should be so proud of yourself. Any pieces of advice to those that might maybe want to leave school that little bit earlier and get into the workplace, all those sorts of things?
1: For sure, do it.
0: Yeah?
1: Yeah, just that's my advice. Get out.
0: Get out now. Sorry to the schools and to the teachers that may be listening. We do love education, okay? But we love flowers more. Bella, thanks so much.

0: There we go. I've got the right headphones on. It's Ed Sheeran on Farfm for your Wednesday morning. You're with Izzy, broadcasting live from Flamingo Florist on Warragee Street in Nowra. It's a local icon, a local legend, and someone that I did want to mention just briefly, a massive, massive shout out to a local legend. Her name is Rhonda. Now, Rhonda was a little bit too shy to come on air. That's okay. I forgive her, but I'm going to tell you her story anyway. Rhonda, at 16 years of age, she started here at Flamingo Florist, and she's here today. She's here in store. She's here in person. She's now 73 years of age, and she is still within the local area, and she is still within the industry as well. Three generations exactly have now been able to pass on that exquisite knowledge, those skills, that understanding. And the store's still here too. And she just walked out. Bye, Rhonda. See, she didn't even hear me talking about that. Bless her cotton socks. But yeah, 73 years of age. She started here in this exact store at the age of 16. Three generations have now been involved in the industry. It's incredible. It's wonderful. And that's what makes Flamingo Florist stand out amongst everything else, like that beautiful flower that you just have to stop and admire and look at. I'm going to be broadcasting live until 1 p.m. this afternoon. 50% off everything in store. So every single thing that you set your eyes on, 50% off. It's great. It's fantastic. It's Power FM. Let's just
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16: Hey there, I'm Jackie Lim. There's been a shift in house prices nationally in June. Brisbane, Adelaide and Hobart dropped 0.2%, while Sydney and Perth went down 0.5%. Aussies are rethinking how they use their tax refunds this year as cost of living pressures bite. New research shows more people are putting their returns towards savings and bills instead of spending. Around $9.7 billion is set to flow back to taxpayers. Anti-price gouging laws come into effect today. The ACCC will start monitoring the pricing practices of major supermarkets, with the new laws meaning they could face fines of up to $10 million if products are excessively priced. RMIT Associate Economics Professor Meg Elkins says it will put added pressure on the supermarket chains.
17: Coles and Woolworths are going to be monitored, at least for the first 12 months. They're not planning to prosecute for those first 12 months. They're only planning to monitor. But it remains to be seen how effective it is.
16: Meantime, new ACCC powers are being put to the test with the watchdog blocking a major supermarket development. The regulator has stopped Coles from opening a second store in regional WA town Kalgoorlie, citing concerns it could weaken competition. It marks the first time the ACCC has used its new powers to intervene in supermarket expansion. And NASA is forging ahead with plans for a moon base by 2032. The next 6 years will see test orbits and a return to the lunar surface before the base is established at the South Pole.
10: Quality duplexes from $629,000. 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
16: In sport, bad weather in Mexico City has delayed kickoff for Ecuador and Mexico over at the World Cup. Earlier, Norway knocked out Ivory Coast and France defeated Sweden. And an injury worry for the Aussies ahead of the Women's T20 World Cup final. Elise Perry came off the ground limping in the Aussies' 8-wicket semi-final win over the West Indies. Skipper Sophie Molyneux confident she'll be okay to play the final.
18: I think some quad awareness, but it sounds like she'll be more than okay to go on Sunday.
16: That's the latest in news and sport.
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5: A partly cloudy Wednesday ahead with showers expected as we head into the evening. A top of 21 degrees in the Shoal Haven. In the Highlands today, shooting for a top of 16.
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Listeners are going out the door. They really are up to 50% off everything today in store at Flamingo Florist in Nowra on Warragee Street for 70 years in business. That's 7 decades total that they've had this spot, and that it's been sharing the love around the Nowra and the South Coast area. So make sure today, come and grab your natives, your oriental flowers as well, things like your lilies or even your seasonal flowers like your classic roses. I can even see some sunflowers that are bedded in there as well, or even come and see some of those fiddle leaf plants as well that I personally love to have around, or even a couple of candles. Again, they are up to 50% off as well, just like Julia from Nowra Toyota. Yes, Julia's going, what? Me? How did you know that? Yeah, I know everything. I know that you're listening, and I know that you've just purchased a couple of candles as well. So a massive shout out to Julia and the Nowra Toyota team as well. Love you guys just as much as I love the guys here at Flamingo Florist. I'm going to be broadcasting live until 1 p.m. this afternoon. Come and celebrate a local legend, a local icon and institution right here on Warragee Street in Nowra.

0: Well, we are continuing the celebrations this afternoon at Flamingo Florist on Warriedoo Street in Nowra for 70 years of being in business, all things flowers, love, community. You can feel it whilst being here at the florist in this room. Mackenzie, good morning.
1: Good morning.
0: Now, you are a brand new member here at Flamingo Florist. How long have you been here for now?
1: 3 weeks.
0: 3 weeks. So you're like the baby of the group, which I love. Tell us a little bit more about yourself, where you're from, and how you got into the floral industry.
1: Yes, so my name's Mackenzie. I live down in Milton. I did my TAFE course 2024 at the Ulladulla TAFE, did my Cert 2. Yeah.
0: And you've been, you travel up from Milton to be here each day?
1: So I travel up from Tabowrie and then, but pretty keen on it.
0: Pretty keen on maybe moving a little bit closer. Yeah, massive shout out. And you know what, it's great because, you've been here for about 3 weeks. What do you love most about it thus far? It's been giving you those opportunities to really be exposed to what the industry is about.
1: Yeah, so just being involved with the flowers, the prep of the flowers, getting to know everything, actually having the hands-on experience is a lot different from just learning at TAFE in the classroom, which is pretty cool. Very grateful to have that opportunity as well.
0: Yeah, because I've been noticing you've been back there. You've been so busy. You haven't actually sat down for like the last couple of hours that I've been here. So, you know what? We have been talking a little bit about those behind the scenes. It's really challenging stuff. Like, tell us, like, walk us through like a day in the life. What would it look like? you come in, but you've got like those arrangements as well. You handcraft them one by one, don't you?
1: Yeah, so from stripping flowers, wiring the flowers. Yeah.
0: And you're providing those memories for those people as well. So you play a massive role in it, which is great. Let me rephrase that question. What kind of the future, what does it look like for you now being in this industry? What do you think? What are you hoping?
1: Oh, just keen to get really involved with it, see where it all goes. Yeah.
0: Yeah, and just loving life while doing it.
1: Just enjoying it, being with all the flowers, all the people here as well have been very lovely, really welcoming. It's making it really easy to learn. Yeah.
0: So it's a great place to start out.
1: Yeah, it's amazing. I'm very lucky to be given this opportunity, especially with these people.
0: Well, come and see the phenomenal team here. They are providing wonderful, wonderful memories for you. Any sort of occasions, think weddings, birthdays, any celebrations, they are here for you to cater for you and any of your interests in regards to floral arrangements, candles, other bits and pieces. They are here for you. Mackenzie, you're so sweet. Thanks so much for joining me.

0: do want to have a bit of boogie and get on down, because it's 70 years to this very day since Flamingo Florist opened its doors back in 1956. That's right. It's been here for seven decades in Nowra and right across the Shoalhaven and the South Coast. So I am very lucky to be here broadcasting live until 1 p.m. this afternoon. 50% off everything in store today, from timeless boutiques and bouquets to modern arrangements. Flamingo Florists have been brightening lives for generations. Come and meet the team, share the memories. If there is any occasions that are coming up for you as well, maybe a birthday, maybe an engagement, a wedding, anything to be celebrating, even if you're just walking by and you're thinking, you know what, I want to continue to show my partner, my mum, my dad, whoever it may be, how much I love them, well, it's 50% off everything. So it's an absolute bargain and the perfect time to be coming on down and celebrating 70 years of one of the most beautiful florists and one of the most beautiful stores that I have seen, Flamingo Florists, here on Warragee Street in Nowra.
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Northern Highlands. Happy Wednesday. You're with Izzy, broadcasting live from Flamingo Florists on Warragee Street in Nowra, celebrating 7 decades of business. Now, I've just been witness to something as to why I love the Shoalhaven so much. We just had a visit from Murphy Family's Funerals, the incredible team there, Craig. He is such a beautiful man. They are such a beautiful family. And they came on into the store and gave a cake to Verdi and Vandana here at Flamingo Florist to celebrate 70 years. And I think the angle that I'm trying to approach this at is that I love seeing the support from other businesses, from business to business, to locals, and how important it is we encourage each other and one another to continue on within our region, and all in the benefit of you as well, of our listener and our customers, and all of the things that you may be going through, we as people may be going through as well. So it was just such a heartwarming moment. I love Craig. He's a beautiful, beautiful man. And I love the team here at Flamingo Florists. And I just, it was just great. And that's why I love being in the Shoalhaven. That's why I love my job. And, feeling very lucky to be part of such a historical moment. 70 years of love, of community, and of course, flowers and candles and arrangements and all those sorts of things. But localism and community being at the top of those. I'm going to be broadcasting live for about another 20-odd minutes or so, so make sure you come on down, say g'day. 50% off up to everything here in store all throughout the day today. It's Power FM.

0: it is the place to be today for a Wednesday afternoon right here at Flamingo Florist on Warraidgee Street in Nowra. 70 years of business, of being part of this local community in the Shoalhaven. Verdi, you are the owner of Flamingo Florist. Thanks so much for coming on air once again with me. You must be feeling so ecstatic. You must be so excited.
1: Yes, I am, especially with all the customers came in and visited us, and even someone came in just to say congratulations, not just for the purchases.
0: Yeah, exactly. And that just goes to show the impact that you have made and this business has made for so long now, and especially obviously since 2018.
1: Yes.
0: And the imprint, the footprint that you've made. So tell us a little bit more about what's going on today. Remind us of the sales and the deals and all those sorts of things.
1: So today is our biggest sale ever. So never heard of 50% off on anything here.
0: Everything.
1: And that includes flowers, plants, candles, soft toys.
0: And that's all until 5:30 this afternoon?
1: 5:30 this evening.
0: Fantastic. So even after work, you want to make a quick rush to Flamingo Florist, you can as well. They are here until 5:30 today. 50% off absolutely everything, just like Verdi said. Anyone in particular that you're wanting to thank and to put that message out there? 70 years, it's a massive milestone.
1: Yeah, so especially big thanks to every customer who shopped with us, or a customer who received the flowers. So it's been a long journey, and I'm part of that journey.
0: Yes.
1: And also all my staff who worked for all these years.
0: Yes, they have been amazing.
1: I had to do a special mention to all the amazing staff we have.
0: Because we even had a woman called Rhonda who came through the door earlier on today. She started here at Flamingo Florist when she was 16, and now she's 73.
1: Yes.
0: So it was really cool.
1: That's amazing. Great experience. I didn't even expect it. And she shared all her journey with Flamingo Florist. And that's amazing.
0: Yeah, it's amazing, amazing stuff. And the team here are fantastic as well. It goes to show the environment that you've created for them. It's positive, it's optimistic, it is friendly, it is welcoming. So a massive congratulations.
1: Thank you so much,
0: to you and Vandana. Honestly, it's amazing. I'm going to be broadcasting live until 1 p.m., but 50% off everything until 5:30 p.m. today in store, Warraidgee Street in Nowra. Thank you so much.
1: 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That's amazing. Thank you so much.
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0: broadcast. You've been with Izzy broadcasting from Flamingo Florist on Warraju Street in Nowra, celebrating 70 years of business. You know what? Today was all about flocking together, bubbles and nibbles on arrival here at Flamingo Florist and celebrating 7 decades of a local group, a local community and a local business. And you know what? It's been so lovely. It's been a privilege. And you know what? The Flamingo Florist team are so wonderful. They truly are. They are here to craft any wonderful arrangements that you have in mind for any celebrations, thinks, weddings, you know, birthdays, even anniversaries, engagements, all sorts. They are here for you. You can come and grab some natives, your orientals, you know, like your lilies or even some of your seasonal flowers, like your roses. They're very classic. They're very elegant. I can even see some sunflowers in there as well. They're one of my personal favorites. There's a variety of pot plants as well, the fiddle leaf plant being quite a popular choice as well. 50% off everything in store today until 5:30 p.m. Of course, they've also got their gift boxes, diffusers, their stuffed teddy bears with like little cute messages on there saying I love you. Oh, how nice is that? Glass house candles as well, such an incredible range. I even saw, hold for effect, a cheeky rosé in some of the other packages there. So you can pair that with any truffle mousse chockies that they've got on sale here, milk and dark chocolates as well. So I think I've covered everything. There is so much to come and see and to support as well. Even one of those bigger bouquets of flowers priced at $150. Now you take 50% off, right? $75. How good is that? You're going to be waddling out here with all sorts of arrangements and modern day looks and crafts and all those sorts of things. It's amazing. It's phenomenal. So 50% off everything until 5:30 this afternoon. I'm done. I'm out of here. Sammy coming in next. We'll see you tomorrow. Bye.
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6: Power 94.9 National News Now. Hello, I'm Michaela Carr. Australia's national debt is set to hit a new milestone, with figures showing it's on track to reach $1 trillion. It's the first time our debt has reached those heights, and Nationals leader Matt Canavan has told Nine introducing more tax cuts and payment schemes isn't going to bring it down.
9: The reason this large debt is a big concern to our country is because under this government we've had the worst productivity performance on record, and it's not even close. So it's making it very hard to service that debt, and we're seeing interest rates go up because of that.
6: The housing minister says the biggest monthly fall in property values in 4 years is nothing to worry about. Data from PropTrack shows house prices fell by 0.4% in June, but Claire O'Neill has told Seven it's all part of a cycle.
14: Over the medium term, house prices in Australia will continue to grow. This is a cyclical market, and the main thing that drives movement in house prices from month to month and year to year is what goes on with interest rates.
6: The competition watchdog has blocked a new Coles supermarket in a major outback ruling. The ACCC exercising new powers to stop the retailer opening a second store in WA's Kalgoorlie, warning it could push smaller competitors out of the market. The move follows a six-month review. And more than 16,000 Australians have signed up for Dry July. Organisers are hoping the alcohol-free challenge delivers a fundraising record to support people living with cancer.
15: Quality duplexes from $629,000. 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
6: In tennis, Australian player Maya Joint says she's still pinching herself after beating Serena Williams in their opening round match at Wimbledon.
16: When we were in that hallway before we walk out into centre court, that was the craziest moment of my life. Just watching all the greats and the legends do that. For me to do that as well was just insane.
6: And Williams failed to show up at the compulsory media conference after her loss. That's the latest news and sport.
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19: weather. A partly cloudy Wednesday ahead with showers expected as we head into the evening. A top of 21 degrees in the Shoalhaven. In the Highlands today, shooting for a top of 16.
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FM. It's the best music across your afternoon. Hello, you got Sammy coming up for you. I do have the fresh one from Bebe Rexha. New Religion on the way for you, but right now I take you back a couple of years with Lil Nas X, and That's What I Want on Power FM, the best music.

0: 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It's the best music across your afternoon. Will and Woody drive you home with the very best of Will and Woody all this weekend. I'll tell you what, they've had some pearler moments in phone alone.
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1: 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Cass. 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
2: 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She hasn't had it done yet.
0: It's the very best of Will and Woody after 5 o'clock this afternoon. 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

80s and 90s throwbacks that'll have you singing along. 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

0: 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Late nights in the middle of June. He always been faking me out. Then I'll hit play on the Glass Animals and the new one from Olivia Rodrigo. 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
8: Hello, I'm Michaela Carr. The Chinese ambassador has taken a swipe at Australia's spy agency over allegations of foreign interference. He's written an opinion piece in Nine newspapers saying ASIO boss Mike Burgess cast aspersions on China during a speech last week. The ambassador also criticised Australia for claiming that Chinese intelligence officers are using sites like LinkedIn to lure recruits. House values have seen their biggest decline in more than 3 years. Figures by Cotality reveal the national housing market weakened last month, falling 0.4%. Housing Minister Claire O'Neill says the cooling is due to a cyclical market and not the government's tax changes.
9: The main driver of what happens in the housing market is actually interest rates. We've got home ownership rates for young people around this country crashing through the floor, and our government is stepping up and making real change to give first home buyers the shot they deserve.
8: A young boy has been found alive almost a week after the earthquakes in Venezuela, the three-year-old rescued from the rubble in what's been called a beacon of hope for the nation. Australians can now check if a text message is from a legitimate sender. Under new rules to stop impersonation scams, telcos can be fined up to $250,000 if they fail to mark the text messages unverified. And Australians eating out will now know where their seafood has come from. New labelling laws will stop hospitality venues substituting meals with imported seafood or serving up a different species.
10: Quality duplexes from $629,000. 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
8: French superstar Kylian Mbappe has fired France into the round of 16 with a 3-0 victory over Sweden at the World Cup. He opened the scoring just before the break before completing a brace in the second half.
11: Oh, sweet, sweet. Mbappe is so sweet. From the heavens.
8: They're on SBS, and the Aussies have earned a few days off after breezing into the final of the Women's T20 World Cup. They'll play the winner of the semi between England and South Africa. That's the latest news and sport.
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1: Showers expected overnight and continuing into your Thursday. Looking ahead to tomorrow, a top of 20 degrees in the Shoalhaven. In the Highlands tomorrow, a top of 15.
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Hello, you got Sammy coming up for you. I'm going to talk about the changes coming for Netflix and how it could affect you. Before that, though, it's Doechii. What it is, oh, what's up? Every good girl needs a little thug. What it is, and right now, throwing you back with Green Day, Time of Your Life, Good Riddance, on your best music station, Power FM.

0: 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It's the best music across your afternoon. I'll tell you what, Netflix is an ever-changing landscape. A couple of months ago, they came out with more price hikes and things like that to keep viewers watching. But now I think Netflix have gone a little bit too far in making multiple accounts inaccessible if they're not connected with an email address. Now, this is a little bit disappointing because I'm about to go on holidays and I've got my family Netflix set up with my account, and now I have to have a connecting email address. But because my Netflix account at home is connected to my personal email address, it's going to make it very hard. I now have to log in and out of my account all the time, and I'm not even quite sure what my password is. You can read about all the changes for Netflix coming up at our trending stories page on Power FM. While I continue the best music with Vance Joy. It was a big hit to come out at the start of the year with Divine Feelings on Power FM. Let's just
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0: 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And Lee got to sing Boys Light Up.
1: 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Then the boys light up, light up, light up. Then the boys light up. Then the boys light up.
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23: Hello, I'm Michaela Carr. The Prime Minister has tried to flip attention from the cost of living to moves by the government to help Australians. The opposition has used question time to ask Anthony Albanese why so many expenses have gone up. The Prime Minister preferred to concentrate on sweeteners effective today.
24: Today, wages go up, taxes go down. Today. Paid parental leave expanded to 6 months today.
23: The Royal Commission into Anti-Semitism has heard Elon Musk is partly to blame for anti-Jewish hatred on his social media platform X. The Online Hate Prevention Institute says Musk's platform was generally difficult to work with when trying to remove offensive posts, and they haven't had contact with X in years. Super funds are on track for double-digit returns this financial year, despite global turmoil. turmoil. For the average account, that's roughly a $15,000 boost, driven by a strong recovery in share markets. There's an alarming rise in the number of men under 50 being diagnosed with prostate cancer. It's estimated more than 450 men under the age of 50 will be struck down this year, and many of them with no symptoms. And the processing of early tax returns could be slower, with some workers at the ATO taking industrial action. The employees are unhappy with their latest pay offer and will stop work from midnight for 3 days.
14: Quality duplexes from $629,000. 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
23: Fremantle coach Justin Longmuir has backed his assistant Jamie Graham as he prepares to be interviewed for the head coach role at Carlton. The former West Coast player is among six candidates for the top job at the Blues. Lachlan Galvin has been called into the New South Wales squad for the deciding State of Origin match next week against Queensland. And at the World Cup, Sweden has been knocked out by France, while Ivory Coast was sent packing by Norway. That's the latest news and sport.
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0: Falls Creek, busy for Jervis Bay Road both ways near the Princes Highway. It's also slow at the northbound off-ramp onto the Princes Highway as well as the roadwork zones. No issues in Tomorong for the highway south all the way through to Milton. Steady in St George's Basin, Island Point Road and the Wool Road in both directions. And congestion in Kangaroo Valley from Osvell Road south towards the Hampton Bridge. 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
1: Weather. Showers expected overnight and continuing into your Thursday. Looking ahead to tomorrow, a top of 20 degrees in the Shoalhaven. In the Highlands tomorrow, a top of 15.
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RFM, it's the best music across your afternoon with Sammy. Coming up, I'm going to take you to the movies in Watch Wednesday, but right now, it's the fresh one from Alex Warren, Passenger on Power.

0: FM. It's the best music as I take you to the movies for Watch Wednesday. Now, this has been an anticipated release. Again, if you were part of my generation, you'd know that it started as a mobile game in Angry Birds. And now, there's been three movies and a brand new one is set to be released.
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1: Falls Creek, it's busy for Jervis Bay Road, northbound on ramp to the Princes Highway. Congestion in Nowra Hill, BTU Road, just past the public school both ways. Busy but moving in Bomaderry for the Princes Highway both ways between the Nowra Bridge and Kempawara Road. A steady run for the highway between Maroon Meadow and Minamora there and back. Steady for travelling north towards the Illawarra. 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That's the latest traffic with Bill and Woody for your drive home.
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0: 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What the beep did you say? Back tomorrow morning. All thanks to Uktu AGL. 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

0: 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I tell you what, World Cup fever has really set in across Australia, and there's a song that really gets me in the mood. I cannot wait until the Socceroos take on Egypt at 4 a.m. on Saturday. I also hit play on Stella Lefty. 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
16: Hello, I'm Makata Carr. The government has been chair-stumping in Question Time about its moves to help Australians with the cost of living. The opposition has been heckling, saying everything has gone up under Labor. But the Treasurer, Jim Chalmers, has told Parliament they're not sitting on their hands.
17: We are delivering tax cuts, we're delivering help with the cost of living at the same time as we're delivering real change in the tax system to help first home buyers.
16: And millions of Aussies will see their power bills drop today. Default plans in New South Wales, Victoria and southeast Queensland will fall by up to 8% for an average household on a flat rate plan. However, those in South Australia, Tasmania and the ACT will see a jump of more than 4%. Bird flu won't affect KFC if the virus gets into poultry. Collins Foods runs nearly 300 stores in Australia and its company director says it has strong contingency plans in place to handle any disruption to supply. Possible tornadoes are on the forecast for parts of New South Wales, Victoria and South Australia today. The Bureau says winds of up to 125 k's an hour could batter some areas in those states as a cold front crosses the east coast. And Aussie researchers have invented a robot heart which can mimic disease. Teams at Uni New South Wales are using the device to test new cardiac devices before they're placed into humans.
6: Quality duplexes from $629,000. 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
16: James Hird has confirmed he's officially in the running to become the new coach of Essendon. He says he's met the Bombers president and would love to return to Windy Hill. Bulldogs halfback Lachlan Galvin and rooster Hugo Savala have been called into the New South Wales Origin squad ahead of Game 3 against Queensland on Wednesday week. And at the World Cup, Mexico has beaten Ecuador 2-0, while France and Norway have also advanced to the next stage. That's the latest news and sport.
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18: Bit of congestion in Mittagong for Barrowall Road near the old Hume Highway both ways. Heavy in Barrowall for Bong Bong Street just past the shops between Barrowall Street and Merrigang Street. No issues on the Princes Highway between Jasper's Brush and Minamora there and back. And slowing in Bomaderry for the Princes Highway northbound from the bridge through to Kembawara Road. Also patchy for the Princes Highway through Nowra Central and South Nowra north and southbound. 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
0: Showers expected overnight and continuing into your Thursday. Looking ahead to tomorrow, a top of 20 degrees in the Shoalhaven. In the Highlands tomorrow, a top of 15.
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It's the best music across your afternoon. Hello, you got Sammy hanging out with you. Coming up, I will check in to see what best bits Will and Woody have coming up for you in the show. But right now, it's Kato and John with Turn the Lights Off on your best music station, Power FM.

0: FM. It's the best music across your afternoon. It's the very best of Will and Woody as they drive you home from 5 o'clock this afternoon. And remember the time that they brought a flail from the Gladiator movies?
1: Oh, it's an extra flail. It's the scene where he first fights as a gladiator. Yeah. And there's that guy at the front. He swings that exact thing.
2: Yeah, we got it from
3: the Wow. Now that's actually really cool. Paid.
0: Thank you.
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1: Bit of congestion in Mittagong for Barrel Road near the old Hume Highway both ways. Heavy in Barrel for Bong Bong Street just past the shops between Barrel Street and Merrigang Street. No issues on the Princes Highway between Jasper's Brush and Minamora there and back. And slowing in Bomaderry for the Princes Highway northbound from the bridge through to Kambawara Road. Also patchy for the Princes Highway through Nowra Central and South Nowra north and southbound. No stamp duty, no worries. 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

0: from Sam Fender and Olivia Dean. I'll see you tomorrow. 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
8: Hello, I'm Michaela Carr. The federal government has used question time to highlight its moves to help Australians with the cost of living. The opposition fired several barbs at the Prime Minister about the extra expenses incurred by Aussies, but then he went on the attack, citing a number of Labor's initiatives, including a $268 tax cut, which kicks in from today. We've seen the biggest decline in house values in 3 years, and auction clearance rates in some areas are dropping to their lowest levels since the pandemic. Auctioneer Rob Clarick believes the auction rates are actually even worse than what are being reported by some agents.
9: But what they're not telling the public is that how many auctions are being cancelled. So all of a sudden the results are based on 900 or 1,000 auctions that's reported. But there's probably 1,200 auctions or 1,500 auctions that are occurring, and the agents are simply not ringing up saying, oh, well, we didn't sell it.
8: Police in South Australia have condemned a teen e-bike rider who slammed into a car while doing a wheelie. Footage of the incident was captured by an off-duty traffic officer in Adelaide. Luckily, the 16-year-old escaped without serious injury. The US military has deployed 900 personnel to quake-hit Venezuela. They've been helping search and rescue efforts and getting the airport up and running to allow aid to start flowing. And Donald Trump has earned more than $1 billion in crypto last year. Details of his financial affairs have been released in the US, showing his huge windfall from an American startup.
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8: James Hird will be interviewed by Essendon for its vacant coaching job. He's confirmed he's officially in the running and would love to return to the club. Bad news for the Seagulls, with Manly 5'8 Luke Brooks set to miss the rest of the season. Scans have confirmed he did rupture his ACL during Saturday's win over the Storm. A World Cup co-host, Mexico, has sealed a 2-0 victory over Ecuador to secure its next spot at the World Cup. Other results, France eliminated Sweden 3-0. Norway progressed 2-1 over Ivory Coast.
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11: In Bomaderry, busy for the Princes Highway northbound approaching Kembawara Road. Apache running now is central past the shops for the Princes Highway both ways as well. No issues in St. George's Basin, Island Point Road and the Wool Road east and westbound. Quite a smooth run in Vincentia for Nova College Road south to Jervis Bay. KFC's new lunchtime box full range packs an unreasonable amount of chicken into mouthwatering $5, $10 and $15 boxes. 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
13: Showers expected overnight and continuing into your Thursday. Looking ahead to tomorrow, a top of 20 degrees in the Shoal Haven. In the Highlands tomorrow, a top of 15.

0: Will and Woody on a Wednesday. Hope you're having a brilliant drive home. We are reliving our swap meet with swapping from a psychology textbook to a $10,000 diamond engagement ring. That's in about 15 minutes' time. Right up next, though, what era of clothing do you regret?
1: Do you regret the double polo that you used to wear? Used to like wearing two polos, one on top of the other.
0: You could also call and just say, right now, Woods. We'll take your calls up next. It's Will and Woody.
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0: era of clothing do you regret?
1: Maria's called us. Maria, what era of clothing for yourself do you regret?
2: The bubblegum jeans.
1: What's a bubblegum jean? Is it the colour? Is it referring to the colour,
3: is
1: Maria?
3: Is that apple bottom jeans? Or is that different?
2: No, they're bubblegum jeans. They're stretching. They were ribbed and they were denim. And they used to skin tight to your body. And we used to wear them when we used to go out Friday nights. And we used to tease our hair with big scrunchies in our hair as well.
3: Oh, I see. Bubblegum jeans.
1: I like the teased hair, by the way. I think that still plays for me. Do you ever tease the hair, Maria?
2: Always, I did.
1: Yeah, add the volume.
3: I reckon bubblegum jeans are hot. Cool. Just had a look at them then. I just had a look at them then. I mean, I didn't know what they were, but I reckon they're pretty iconic. They're retro.
2: Yeah, very bubblegum, very stretchy.
3: What's wrong with that? Is that not cool?
4: Look at the lines.
1: Oh, it's ribbed.
3: Yeah, they're ribbed jeans.
1: I don't understand ribs. Let's go to Michael here. Yeah. Michael.
3: Sorry, before we go to Michael, do you regret the dreadlock days?
1: No. For the location and the age, I mean, I'm living on the beach.
3: Just checking.
1: Good. Well, yeah,
3: simple yes or no.
1: Well, the answer is no. I don't regret it. It's a great era for me.
3: Great era for you.
1: Yes.
3: And now you're in the wave.
1: I'm doing the wave now.
3: You're doing the wave.
1: All beach related. Dreadlock into a wave. Let's go to Michael here. I've gone for the Simon Baker wave. Michael, eras that you regret with fashion.
5: So it was the very late 90s, early 2000s, and it was the zip-off cargo pants.
3: No, they were giant. I reckon the zip-off cargos.
1: Do you know, Michael?
3: Michael, because you get a bit hot and zip the bottom of those babies off. You got some shorts.
1: It's yuck.
5: Awkward when only one of them breaks and you can't get the other one off.
3: Well, that often happens.
1: You used to deliberately roll around with one log leg. I remember that. You did, mate.
3: Michael, so you were around late 90s. Did you ever have a set of the orange FUBU pants, the snap pants?
5: I had the ones with the press does down the side.
1: Yes.
5: I was too cheap for those. I had Slazenger set.
1: Slazengers.
5: Mum bought me those and not the expensive ones.
3: Love that, Michael. That was a great era.
1: I think the rip-off pants are coming back, by the way. I like a rip-off.
3: The press down on the side.
1: Yeah, and you just rip them off. I reckon they're great. Because then you can, anyway. Let's go to Sue here. Sue, a fashion regret. Which era do you regret there, Sue?
6: I remember it being the early 1980s, and there were the knickerbockers.
1: Going to have to tell me what a knickerbocker is.
6: There were pants that used to come up to the ankles, and you'd tie them up at the ankles, and they were like corduroy.
3: Oh, yes, I remember these things.
6: They never came back in fashion ever.
3: Yeah, I remember these things.
1: Have you held on to the knickerbockers, Sue? Have you got a couple of knickerbockers in your wardrobe?
6: No, I got rid of them a long time ago.
3: Look like you're going hunting.
6: Come back, but that one didn't.
3: They're cool. I reckon they're sick.
1: I don't know.
3: Is it
1: similar to a fisherman pant?
3: No.
1: The knickerbocker?
3: No, it's
1: no?
3: not.
1: Yes, Joe?
7: Sexy Das has done some digging, and we've gone through the Will and Woody tagged Instagram, and we found a photo of you both, which is pretty interesting fashion-wise.
1: What are we wearing?
7: Can you explain to the people what you're seeing?
1: I look amazing.
3: This was a parody, I think. This was for a sketch. We were doing a video. No, it's a sketch.
1: I owned all those clothes though. I look great. I've got a retro Adidas tights with a beautiful denim shirt.
7: Snapback and
1: some glasses.
3: I think you look great.
1: That couldn't be more fashionable now. Will, what's
7: Red blazer.
3: It's what's really going hard on to know what's going blazer. On there. It's sad to say I think I probably owned all those clothes as well. Hey,
1: you actually used to be a big blazer guy. Did you used to roll the blazer sleeves up?
3: I used to love it.
1: Do you regret that?
3: Put a little handkerchief in the pocket. Rugby jumpers were a thing.
1: Oh, yeah. I never really got into
3: that. What were we doing with that?
1: Why are we all wearing
3: rugby jumpers? Yeah. All made by the same brand.
1: My girlfriends at the time always wanted my rugby jumper. Never got them back.
3: Tommy thinks they're back in the rugby
1: jumpers.
3: They're not back in the rugby.
8: Yeah, I think they're back in.
3: Remember when you used to finish school and you used to get your nickname on the back of your rugby jumper?
8: Get them all signed.
3: Oh, yeah.
1: You got the Mac
3: Actually,
1: Daddy.
3: There's not a bigger ick in this world than somebody wearing their year 12 jumper.
1: Oh, yeah. Yeah, right off.
3: Lived in.
7: Oh, no. I was wearing mine last night.
3: No!
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0: Somebody, I hope you're having a wonderful drive home. We're going to swap meet on the radio right now, guys. And that is a chance for us to trade your trash to something treasure. Particularly something that is treasure for you, Woods. Something very special for you. Paris called up and she said, guys, I've got something that means nothing to me. And I've got something very, very special that I would want dearly.
1: Where we turn your trash into treasure.
2: This time we're swapping from book to bling.
3: My dream item is an engagement ring so my partner can finally propose to me.
2: Attempting to trade Paris's old psychology textbook all the way up to a shiny new engagement ring.
4: It's a trade!
1: First, we traded the textbook for a musical picture frame.
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0: These questions in these CDs in response to Stephanie, who's texted through, she said, are the albums signed by Taylor or a random? They are signed by Taylor.
6: Yeah, we have evidence.
0: The CDs are signed by Taylor. That is what you guys are trading for right now. 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These are certified CDs.
6: Priceless, Will. It is honestly hard to put a price on it. She very rarely signs things from what I understand. So again, you can't just find these things lying around. It couldn't be a bigger artist in the world as well. So if you have got something lying around your house that you would like to give us for the three signed Taylor Swift CDs, now is your time.
0: Jam.
7: Sorry, lost at the end now. Swallowed some saliva.
0: Now is your
7: time. It was so good.
0: Now is your time.
7: It was such a good sell.
0: Makes a trade, guys. It could be anything. But if you would like to make a trade, now is your
6: dad.
0: Will and Woody.
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0: Good afternoon, everyone. Hope you're having a wonderful drive home. Right now, make us a trade for three signed Taylor Swift CDs with whatever, honestly, whatever you want. You can throw us, you can throw us something valuable. You can throw us a car. You can throw us your dog. I don't care what it is. Right now,
1: dog.
0: It is your
1: dog.
0: Life. These are your objects. And if you'd like to swap, get on the radio.
2: 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Swap the deal. Keep the good energy with Glowbird.
1: As we said before the song, we are trying to go from Paris's psychology textbook to a $10,000 engagement ring. 1 week in, I think we're in a great spot. We're talking signed CDs by the biggest artist in the world.
0: We are,
1: I think we're humming. We'd love to go forward again today. Let's go to Yvonne here. Yvonne, what do you want to give us for the signed Taylor Swift CDs?
3: Hey, Will and Woody, I've got this amazing snake, like it's a real python.
0: Cool.
3: And it's climbing up a real tree branch. Like, yeah, I've had it for years. I love it, but whatever. Yep.
1: Do you have a license to have that snake, Yvonne, or is this something you just found?
3: Well, it's taxidermied, so it's not, back in the day.
1: It's taxidermied.
3: It was like 20 years ago when you were allowed to buy taxidermied things on eBay, I think.
1: Okay, sorry, I thought we were talking live snake.
0: Oh, the good old days.
1: I was pretty pumped about live snake. Sorry, how big is it, Yvonne? How long is it?
3: It would be taller than me, so it's nearly 6 foot, I think.
1: That is pretty cool. Like, I would love that.
0: No, that's what I'm starting to worry about.
1: I would love to put that in the corner of the studio. Lisa, what do you want to offer us for the signed CDs by Taylor Swift?
4: Oh, I've got some rare and precious coffee mugs here from my father, Infantry Museum from Singleton, New South Wales. Another one, Australian Light Horseman. And another one is pretty special too. I'm not even sure what that one is. Australian Special Forces or something. There we
0: beautiful,
4: go. They're pretty
0: Lisa.
4: Special.
0: They
4: beautiful
0: sound
4: coffee
0: it.
4: Mug.
0: They so, sound
1: sorry, was your dad in the force? Like, did he drink out of those
4: he
1: mugs?
4: Was. When he was, when and he collected them. And we have a few.
0: Gorgeous.
4: And we can't put them all on the... on the pool table.
1: That's fair.
0: Yeah,
1: that's
0: fair
1: adorable.
0: Enough, Lisa.
1: That's really beautiful.
0: And Lisa, great offer.
1: It was a lovely offer. And that's all we're going to say about it. But, I mean, for me, Will, for me, it's the snake.
0: You'd say that. We knew,
1: for me, it's the snake.
0: We knew the minute that Yvonne said, I've got a snake.
1: You
0: spent a month of our radio show last year trying to taxidermy a rat. I know how you feel about taxidermy. I know this is close to your heart.
1: But
0: are you clouding it?
1: No.
0: Are you clouding
1: it? I'm going to remove myself from it because I need to appreciate that I'm not going to be taking this home with me as much as it pains me. But I'm just saying that...
0: Does anyone want a taxidermied snake?
1: Okay, low, I reckon not that many people want it. But if you're a person who does want it, like myself, very hard to find and get.
0: No, you can't get them anywhere.
1: So
0: do we
1: I'm
0: know what
1: saying,
0: Yvonne paid? I'm reading here. Yvonne, what did you pay for the snake, the taxidermied snake initially?
3: 20 years ago, it was about $800, closer to $1,000.
0: Gee whiz.
1: So that's worth $5,000 now.
3: Well, it's a bit dusty, and hubby said it's not as big
1: Yvonne,
3: as I said, but...
1: Yvonne, what are you doing? It's great.
3: It's amazing.
1: We can get rid of the dust. We can get rid of the dust, Yvonne.
0: Yvonne will take the snake.
3: Yeah! Yes!
0: Great item.
1: CDs are yours, Yvonne.
0: And you're a Taylor Swift fan, Yvonne?
3: Yes. Well, my son's girlfriend is an amazing, so... Absolutely amazing.
0: Right. Said nothing there.
1: Hey, Yvonne.
0: Good on you, Yvonne.
1: Yvonne, does the snake... Will the snake fit in my Jualis?
0: You're not taking it home, mate.
1: I'm just saying I'll keep it warm.
0: Will and Woody.
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2: 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Sorry, Will. We've been keeping track.
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15: Hi, I'm Hannah Davies. Australia has reached the final at the Women's T20 World Cup, thrashing the West Indies by 8 wickets. The Aussies will face the winner of the England-South Africa semi-final. Skipper Sophie Molyneux says they'll embrace the build-up to next week's decider.
16: I think we're just going to make the most of the week and make sure we enjoy every part of it.
15: Aussie Maya Joint says she's still pinching herself after defeating Serena Williams in the opening round at Wimbledon. And Cronulla and Newcastle have wrapped up preparations ahead of tomorrow night's NRLW season opener at Shark Park.
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0: Good afternoon, everyone. It is Will and Woody. I hope you're having a wonderful, wonderful drive home. Woodrow, we've got junior producer Annalise in here. Annalise is, in her words, 25 and thriving.
1: And she is.
0: And she is.
1: She is.
0: But we were reading a story about Amy Schumer, who had a botched colonoscopy and brought up a bunch of other things about being a 40-year-old woman. AB said quite candidly, and I think vulnerably on the email, gee whiz, there's a lot of stuff that I'm worried about and I'm turning 40. If you're 40 and over, and AB is just going to shoot some questions at you that she that plague her. I mean, we're getting a little bit of a snapshot into the brain of a 25-year-old woman, which I think is cool. AB?
2: Yes.
0: How are you feeling about it?
2: I'm feeling, like, excited to know the answers to, like, endless list of questions I have. Like,
1: awesome.
2: Yeah, it's actually really insightful. And, like, I feel like coming from people who have actually experienced it, it's helpful.
0: Makes a big difference.
1: Thanks for going there.
0: Good on you guys. Kegels. Quick reminder.
2: Kegels.
1: Yes.
2: Yes.
1: Quick one. Quick.
2: And we've all kegled. Keep going.
1: One. How long can you kegel for?
2: You can pulse. Anyway.
0: All right, let's go.
1: Let's go to Carmen. Carmen, you're going to answer a question from Annalise. Annalise, what's your question for Carmen?
2: Carmen, thank you so much for calling. Are you meant to feel a spark with the person you spend the rest of your life with?
3: Oh,
0: good question.
3: That's a hard one. I've been married a couple of times, three to be exact. And I've married for love and I've married for money. And I can say it's much easier crying in a Lamborghini than in a Ford.
2: Oh!

0: Yeah, so it was an investment in my future, really. That's how I looked at it.
1: Wow.
0: And then
1: wow.
0: the love grew, yeah. So
1: and
0: I mean,
1: love grew.
0: Arranged marriages, yeah.
1: Love grew. There you go.
2: That's the honesty.
1: That's awesome, Carmen. Yeah.
3: That's
1: friend
3: so
1: of, a friend of mine. A friend of mine's dad says that, actually. He was in arranged marriage, and he said, because arranged marriage is big X-Men. It's like, well, arranged marriage, we'd never do that. Mm. And he said, love always grows, lust always fades.
3: Yeah, right. So that leads me perfectly into my next question.
4: Oh,
3: right.
4: Far away. We've got Amanda here. Far away. What's the question for Amanda?
3: Amanda, thanks for calling. My question for you is, like, what happens if your partner gets ugly or, like, ages poorly? Like, do you still love them or?
0: I think that, like I do agree with what the comment was about love grows and, you know, lust finishes, because I think, like, my husband and I, we've been married nearly 26 years and, you know, things change, obviously our bodies change and our appearance and everything, but it's not the appearance that I'm in love with, it's the person he is. Yeah. And so I think if you think of it that way, because you're not marrying someone because of their look, you're marrying someone because of who they are and how they compliment you and uplift you as such. So if they turn ugly, well then they turn ugly. It's the person that matters. It's not like their appearance.
3: Oh, that's well really said, nice. What's, is the personality not ugly, though? So that's kind of the win.
4: Yeah. A good personality can almost make them more attractive. I'm interested to ask you, what as far as priorities
1: thanks,
4: finding
1: Amanda.
4: A guy,
1: great call
4: though,
1: again.
4: Now, how important is looks and spark for you right now?
3: Like, really high. Like, it's actually really has concerning. That's why I feel like I've been single for a long time, because I'm so picky.
1: You should. I think you are entitled to that, though.
4: Yeah. Being picky's okay.
1: Do you know what that's called?
3: No.
1: The moment when you first meet someone and you fall in love with them and it's the best thing ever.
5: Limerence?
1: Yeah, it's called limerence. Yeah, Joe's right. Yes, it's actually the feeling that you get of like, oh my God, the stars have aligned. I'm meant to be with this person. This is the nicest thing ever, is called limerence. And it lasts for like different amounts of time for different people. It can last for a night. It can last for 2 weeks. It can last for 3 months, for 6 months. But it always ends. And that's when you actually have to wake up and go, oh, okay, I'm no longer like dizzy for you.
3: Wow.
1: But I think you're a good enough person for me to actually change who I am to make this work. And you actually got to do that.
3: I feel like I've had limerence.
1: Yeah, of course.
3: Hot guys on Instagram.
1: Yes, yes. And
6: you know the saying, where there's a Will, there's a Woody.
7: Hang on, I don't think I got that quite right.
6: Will and Woody driving you home.

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1: Please welcome. 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
2: the stars. Margot Robbie and Jacob Elordi.
3: Love you guys. Love you guys.
4: What's up? This is Justin Bieber with Smalzy.
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2: It has been a long time.
5: I know. It has been a while.
6: 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This is Miley Cyrus. Love you, Smalzy.
7: 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I'm the Kid LAROI. 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
18: Hello, I'm Michaela Carr. The Prime Minister has tried to flip attention from the cost of living to moves by the government to help Australians. The opposition has used question time to ask Anthony Albanese why so many things are more expensive. The Prime Minister preferred to concentrate on sweeteners, which were effective as of today.
16: Today, wages go up, taxes go down. Today. Paid parental leave expanded to 6 months today.
18: The Chinese ambassador has taken a swipe at Australia's spy agency over allegations of foreign interference. He's written an opinion piece in Nine newspapers saying ASIO boss Mike Burgess cast aspersions on China during a speech last week. The ambassador also criticised Australia for claiming that Chinese intelligence officers are using sites like LinkedIn to lure recruits. House values have seen their biggest monthly decline in more than 3 years. Figures by Cotel reality reveal the national housing market weakened last month, falling 0.4%. The competition watchdog has blocked a new Coles supermarket in a major outback ruling, the ACCC exercising new powers to stop the retailer opening a second store in WA's Kalgoorlie, warning it would push smaller competitors out of the market. The move follows a six-month review, and Australians can now check if a text message is from a legitimate sender under new rules to stop impersonation scams. Telcos can be fined up to $250,000 if they fail to mark the text messages unverified.
17: Quality duplexes from $629,000. 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
18: Fremantle coach Justin Longmuir has bagged his assistant Jamie Graham as he prepares to be interviewed for the job at Carlton. Graham is one of six in the running at the Blues. Bulldogs halfback Lachlan Galvin and Rooster Hugo Savala have been called into the New South Wales Origin squad ahead of Game 3 against Queensland on Wednesday week. And at the World Cup, Sweden has been knocked out by France 3-0, while Ivory Coast was sent packing by Norway, losing 2-1.
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5: Showers expected overnight and continuing into your Thursday. Looking ahead to tomorrow, a top of 20 degrees in the Shoalhaven. In the Highlands tomorrow, a top of 15.

0: Will and Woody, hope you're having a wonderful Wednesday's drive home. Woods, we're going to be... something's been delivered to you, which is very exciting.
1: Yes, I don't want to spend too much time on it, but I couldn't be more excited. There is a legit prop from the movie Gladiator that is here in the studio with us right now in a box. We will be opening it in 10 minutes' time. And it will blow you away, Australia. This is a piece of history that you and I will have in our hands, and it only cost us on our business card $8,500 Australian. Maybe a little bit more. I will tell you about that later as well. Bit of postage stuff. Taxes as well. Anyway, we'll talk about it more. Talk about it more later. Up next, let's talk about male conversations that you want to terminate, which potentially is the chat about me and Gladiator. We'll talk about it more up next on Will and Woody.
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0: Hey, Phelan, what are you getting you home? Woods.
1: What are the conversations that men need to just stop having?
2: I've got a feeling, kind of like unsuspecting, yeah. But I feel like definitely the case.
1: Yeah.
2: Because guys cook so rarely. Oh, and I'm stereotyping here.
1: Yeah. Uh-huh,
2: but like when they do cook.
1: I'm guilty of this.
2: Oh my God. Do they not shut up about it?
1: When I made a sourdough, I talked about it for a long time.
2: You brought it in.
1: I did.
2: My dad brought it in
1: because I was angry that my wife didn't get around me enough.
2: Yes. You just wanted praise for it.
1: I needed it.
2: My dad still talks about this marinated octopus that he made in like 2019.
1: Yeah.
2: On like a random August night. Not even like Christmas Eve or anything. He just made octopus and it was fine.
1: You came into work talking about the octopus.
2: Yeah.
1: And you were just like, you're brainwashed.
2: He just can't stop talking about the octopus.
1: Yeah. What about...
2: Men cooking I find hilarious.
1: What about...
2: Particularly given that like I cook two things. Right? No, that's it.
1: But you're going to do it right now. You're going to talk about what you've cooked.
2: I'm not going to fall into that trap. Which, it's hard though, isn't it?
1: Go on, tell me. Like a bear with a honey pot.
2: I really want to go for it. But no, I'm not going to do it. Yeah. But the funny thing is, whenever I find myself talking about it, I realize that Sem cooks like six nights a week.
1: Yeah, sure.
2: She never talks about it.
1: Yeah.
2: She just does it and it's awesome.
1: Yeah, women are great.
2: Why do we do that?
1: Because we need love. We need to be hugged. A lot of men just need to be hugged.
2: Because I do this. And I hate that I do it, but I do it.
1: I know because I think we just like to be appreciated. Let's go to Josie. Let's go to Josie here. Josie, what conversations would you like to terminate?
3: You know, when they talk about their ex-girlfriends.
1: Yeah.
3: Don't like that.
1: Do you know what's interesting though, Josie? And I'm not sure whether this is something I was allowed to share on air, but my wife has recently told me that now I don't know if your wife likes this as well, Will, or if this is completely outrageous.
2: Mm-hmm.
1: Mim has said to me that she really likes it when I talk about previous relationships.
2: Why?
1: She's like, she gets this like thrill out of it.
2: Oh, that's nice. She probably feels very safe in your relationship then.
1: And then she has said that then she feels really like, and now I'm with you.
2: Yeah,
1: and it's like a real, it's got Lauren here.
2: Wow. What happened there? Hey, I got another one for you.
1: Yeah.
2: This is particularly for the kind of like verging on middle-aged men. And I know I'm guilty of doing this, but I find it really funny. You know how like over the years, like a band might have changed their name or a venue might have changed its name and it used to be something else?
1: Yes, I hate that.
2: You just, you can't help yourself. You're in it. Like,
1: I don't
2: you're
1: care.
2: You're so, but I don't realize until I'm 10 minutes in it, I'm like, shut up, Will.
1: Yeah.
2: No one cares that it used to be that.
1: Not a single,
2: no one cares that it used to cost that much.
1: Yeah.
2: No one cares that they used to call it that. Yeah. And no one cares that it used to be like that. Nobody.
1: I've started doing the thing that my dad used to do. Like, my dad will keep me updated daily on the groceries that are currently on sale. I would get a message from dad 3 to 4 times a week that coconut water Woolworths $2.30. I don't even drink coconut water. Lauren, what conversation do men need to stop having?
3: They need to stop talking about different types of drill bits.
1: Yeah, it's good chat though because like
2: Is that a euphemism?
1: It's informal. No.
2: No, sorry. Just checking. No. Just checking.
1: Lauren liked it. Lauren liked it. Talk about that more. Let's go to Kate.
2: See, we can be funny though.
1: Yeah.
2: We can redeem ourselves.
1: We can laugh.
2: Little cute joke there.
1: Do you know what men need to stop doing though as well, Wilbur?
2: What?
1: Talk about how much they're deadlifting in the gym since when they first started.
2: Shocking. Shocking, isn't it?
1: It's awful.
2: Shocking.
1: It's so bad.
2: Shocking. Or
1: no
2: just physical physical achievements in general or physical things they might do like a ride around the bay for 211 kilometres.
1: 220.
2: Kate's cool.
1: 220, get it right. Kate's cool. What conversations
2: don't
1: do you
2: do this. We will self-distract.
1: I know.
2: So I've stayed away from you.
1: We need to stick together.
2: Don't do it. We're attacked on all sides.
1: Okay, I get it.
2: We're doing well.
1: Kate, be careful. We're sensitive. What conversations do men need to stop having?
3: Really, please stop with the grand final winning try in 1985.
1: But it was just.
2: Oh, wow.
1: But like, if we don't have that, what do we have?
2: Wow. Isn't that wild? That every single. Like, Sem's dad is like a 60, nearly 70 year old Dutch guy, right?
1: Yeah.
2: The first time that I met him, he started talking to me about a goal that the Dutch scored in the 1988 World Cup semi finals and started doing the bit from the commentary.
1: No way.
2: He was like, Dennis Bergkamp. And I was like, Hank, I don't care. Will and Woody.
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0: Good afternoon, everyone. Hope you're having a wonderful drive home. Woodrow.
1: Will, we own a piece of Hollywood. It's been a huge journey, obviously. A lot's happened. So rather than me explain the entire thing, I've got a beautiful recap here. If you have missed anything, because I just thought there was a great opportunity for the two of us to buy a piece of Hollywood with our shared company card.
2: I am making a bid on the actual rhino suit from the movie Ace Ventura, When Nature Calls, starring Jim Carrey.
3: But why?
2: Think of the fun, the promotional opportunities, the kids' parties we can host.
0: Hang on, I'll say my figure, you say your figure.
1: 3, 2, 1, 40,000
0: US.
1: 15?
0: Yeah.
1: Okay, so 30.
0: 15.
1: 30.
0: 15.
1: 25. 25, and I think we're good. Let's call my wife. Do you know the movie Ace Ventura, When Nature Calls, one of your faves?
4: I know what's happening, and we're not spending any money on that, if that's what you're wondering.
1: No. Here's the question that I want to ask you. A bit of a question mark over the storage.
4: We're not having it stored at our house either.
1: No,
4: so.
1: Hang on, you didn't let me finish.
4: No from me.
1: The senior marketing manager of Prop Store, which is the place that is selling the fake rhino.
5: The actual rhino is rhino size, ballpark, somewhere between $15,000 and $20,000 descended by sea, air freight. But for about $75,000, this could be flown.
1: I've found three more. So I was on this site all night last night. Haven't slept, mate.
3: Okay.
1: Bunny Lebowski's severed toe. Obviously, you love the movie Gladiator.
3: Yeah.
1: A sword that Russell Crowe used in the arena. From the movie Austin Powers, The Spy Who Shagged Me.
3: Oh, yes.
1: Fat Bastard's bagpipes.
6: Get in my belly!
7: Definitely the Gladiator sword. I'm all in there.
8: You should buy the Gladiator sword.
1: The sword has one bid at the moment. $3,250. I'm logged into an online live auction. They're all in LA, obviously. Mm-hmm. Every time you hear like a bing, it means a new bid has been placed.
3: Yes. Whoa.
1: Here is how the auction went this morning for Russell Crowe's sword from the movie Gladiator.
3: Holy moly, we're here. We're here.
9: And now we get to my last film for this set.
3: Okay.
9: We want to lock 7:30.
3: It's at $4,000 very quickly. I'm not going to believe anymore. I've just made it $4,500. Oh, I've been at bid. We're at $6,300. We're in the lead. We've lost the lead. It's at $6,000 now.
9: Fair and final last chance.
3: Guys, I don't think I can get it.
9: Sold for $5,000.
3: We didn't get it. Guys, we didn't get it.
1: But then, two lots later, Will, a flail became available from the movie Gladiator, which an unnamed character swings over his head. Doesn't hit Russell, but almost hits Russell Crowe in the movie. Pivotal moment in the film. And I put a bid on that. And it was the only bid. And we own it.
3: Yeah.
1: And initially, I thought we've actually got this for a bargain, $800 US.
3: Mm.
1: Which is, it's over $1,000 Australian.
3: Mm-hmm.
1: There was also a buyer's premium. So look, rounds out to about 2,000 Australian.
3: Yes.
1: Okay, that was where we left things. How are you currently feeling about the investment that Will and Woody Proprietary Limited have made?
3: Don't see it in his investment. Checked with the accountant. She said it's not a tax deduction and I'm going to be annexing it so that it's a personal deduction. It's a personal expense for you.
1: No, I've also been talking to the accountant and she said the opposite to me. So it has to go to the court. But
3: let's not do that.
1: Here's the thing. I received a couple of emails over the last few weeks and it was really starting to look like we'd been scammed.
3: What?
1: Just some pretty sus language was being used and I was like, is any of this legit?
3: Whoa. Because you put the credit card details in.
1: Yeah. And my passport and my driver's license.
3: Oh, your passport. I forgot about that. Yeah.
1: And my Medicare. Don't know why I put Medicare. And my address. And my last bill. My last water bill. I gave him everything.
3: Whoa.
1: I gave him everything.
3: Wow. Okay. We'll talk about that up next. Identity theft is a thing.
1: Yeah. Very popular in the US. I'm finding out.
3: Wow. Okay. There's a full auction. Like there were things.
1: It looked legit.
3: Okay. That's Will and Woody.
10: 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When life hands you lemons, name them Will and Woody.
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0: Hey, Quillen, what are you getting you home? Woods.
1: I have spent a good part of the last month and a half trying to own a prop from the movie Gladiator.
0: Yeah.
1: Okay, if you've just joined us, I did manage to, with our company credit card, purchase a tax deduction.
0: Don't
1: I'm just
0: going
1: to say that again for the tax office. Tax deduction with the purchase of a flail, which is effectively a it's a wooden handle. With
0: it's a whip.
1: But it's not a whip, Will. In the movie, it looks like a whip, but it's got a silver spiky ball on the end, and it hits someone in front of Russell Crowe. So he's not necessarily involved at all with the flail.
0: Yeah, yeah.
1: But he's in the space. Very special, a great investment. Now, what you don't know is that when we purchased it 2 weeks ago, it was looking at about 2,000 Oz.
0: Yeah.
1: And I was like, I think that's everything. Because there are a few additional charges, like premium buyers.
0: Yeah.
1: I didn't know about that.
0: Can you just get to the point here? You've been buttering me up for at least 6 minutes.
1: Okay. So I received a WhatsApp message.
0: What?
1: Yeah.
0: Oh, yeah.
1: And an email. They were getting me on all fronts, right?
0: Yeah.
1: And they were after more money for the delivery of it. Which
0: postage.
1: I was like, yeah, postage. Which I was like, okay, cool. They said postage was $350 US.
0: Right.
1: Which I was like, all right, we can do that.
0: Yeah.
1: I think the company can do that.
0: Yeah.
1: Right? Now everything's looking normal at this point.
0: Yeah.
1: Okay. Then I started receiving emails from someone who wasn't necessarily part of the prop store. And they were saying, hey, we think you should go with a different delivery service because this one's been a bit unreliable.
0: Right.
1: And I was like, that's strange.
0: Mm.
1: Anyway, I just said, yeah, mate, let's go for it. Oh. Anyway. And I passed on my address and all my details to I think his name was Scott. And I assume Scott was working for whatever.
0: Right.
1: Then I start receiving all these messages from border security.
0: Yeah.
1: Okay, right. So there was the postage.
0: That's good that the border security reached out because that means it's here.
1: That's what they were saying, right? That's what they were saying.
0: Right.
1: And then,
0: so Scott was good.
1: Scott appears to be good, right? Border security, though, more money.
0: Was Scott the guy we spoke to on the show?
1: I don't know. Not good with names.
0: Well, that might be worth looking
1: at. No, not good with
0: names. Who did we speak to? Daniel. We spoke to Daniel on the show. So it wasn't Daniel.
1: Well, it might have been.
0: Scott.
1: Maybe it was Daniel.
0: I've already answered that question, haven't I?
1: I'm not good with names.
0: Hang on. So it might have been Daniel.
1: Maybe. Okay. I can't remember. Anyway, border security get in touch, and then there's another like $400 US tariff.
0: Australia is a rip-off at the moment, I'm telling you.
1: Is that all these
0: it
1: taxes.
0: Is.
1: No, I get it, mate.
0: I read an article that we've got the most expensive passports in the world.
1: Do we really?
0: Yeah. Did you know that?
1: I didn't know that.
0: I just go and buy my child's passport. It's $400 to leave the country. Imagine what it's like to get back in.
1: It's outrageous.
0: Anyway.
1: It's outrageous.
0: Yeah, yeah.
1: Anyway, so all in all, we've probably paid, it's low 2000s for the flail.
0: Sounding more like mid to high.
1: Okay.
0: I've added a few things up there.
1: It's in the
0: twos. If it's already $400 at the border force, it was $2,000 originally. And it's $350 US.
1: Yeah.
0: It's probably close to three.
1: Yeah, strong math. Let's say.
0: Not even strong math, just obvious.
1: Let's say
0: Stop trying to mollycoddle me. Just hit me with the fact. You know I get annoyed if I don't have a vision on facts.
1: Okay. We'll say under three. Just a smidge under three, which I still
0: Can we just call it three?
1: Is a great investment and will.
0: Yeah.
1: 5 days ago.
0: Yes.
1: A box appeared at my front door.
0: Wow.
1: Bring in the box.
0: Oh, whoa.
1: I haven't opened it. I haven't opened it.
0: Oh, wow.
1: So I don't know if this is legit yet, but I've got a box.
0: You start with this?
1: I've got a box.
0: We've been talking about taxes for 10 minutes.
1: I wanted to surprise you.
0: Okay.
1: Okay.
0: We'll open it tomorrow.
1: Ready?
0: I think we'll open it tomorrow.
1: What?
0: Yeah, no. I think
1: Are you joking?
0: No, you've taken too long.
1: Open
0: Let's
1: it
0: go.
1: Tomorrow.
0: No, we're going to go to the traffic. We'll open it tomorrow.
1: Open it tomorrow.
0: Box opening tomorrow live on Will and Woody's.
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1: Good afternoon, everyone. Hope you're having a wonderful drive home. Woods.
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0: actually there. We've got Jesse here. Only time for one player today, so I hope you're good, Jesse. Who are you in the car with?
1: I'm with a mate here. I'm with James, but I have to kind of be a bit quiet because he's sound asleep right next to me.
0: He's asleep?
1: Yeah.
0: You're going to have to wake him up for the bit, though, because we're gonna have to hear him. Can you put the phone next to his face so we can hear some sort of evidence of sleep?
1: Absolutely. Yeah.
0: Okay, great.
1: Thanks, Jesse. I'm just punching him in the leg at the moment. Oh. He's here, but he just won't wake up. Yeah, I'm here.
0: Is that you, James?
1: What do you want?
0: What were you dreaming about?
1: What's going on?
0: You're on the radio for starters, James.
1: Oh, he's not very happy. He's not very happy.
0: Oh, that's you again, Jesse.
2: Sure. Oh, that's you, Jesse. Yeah,
0: jeez, you sound similar to your mate.
1: No, not at all. He's just not very happy with it.
0: Can I hear from your unhappy mate one more time? Can I hear from James?
1: Yeah. Let me give him. Just wake up a minute then. What do you want?
0: It's just the same voice. We've never heard
2: before. I like the creativity. Jesse, we think you're in the car by yourself, though, mate.
1: Nah, you got me. Right.
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0: Stolzy and Izzy's. What the f*** did they say? Huh? Is that a typo?
1: Nope, that's a script.
0: Okay, we're going to beat that out?
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0: Right, so I'll keep my gig.
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0: 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Every morning, Stolzy and Izzy give you the chance to win some serious cash. Correctly answer 10 questions in 30 seconds, and the jackpotted amount is yours. Here's the catch. All your answers have to start with the letter they give you. Make no mistake, champions have been crowned, near misses have been had, and dreams have come true.
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0: 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Every morning, Stolzy and Izzy give you the chance to win some serious cash. Correctly answer 10 questions in 30 seconds, and the jackpotted amount is yours. Here's the catch. 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

mighty long time, but I'm here to tell you, there's something else. The afterworld. A world of never-ending happiness. You can always see the sun. 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

0: Miller Woody. Hope you're having a great drive home. You're either up early or up late. Either way, welcome aboard. Great to have you here.
1: Bloody oath.
0: Tune in at a good time because these are, probably the best bits of the show, I would say.
1: 100%. 100%. They're going to keep you up. You're obviously trying to stay awake if you're with us right now.
0: Might be trying to fall asleep.
1: Oh, true. I think either way...
0: you might have us on quietly in the bedroom.
1: Totally. And what a beautiful...
0: It might be a sedative for you. And that's, I'm glad we can be useful. That's...
1: And if you can try and translate us into your dream. Do you think that when you go to sleep and you go to have a dream?
0: I reckon we get into the bits.
1: Okay. Yep. This arguably a best bit right now. This is arguably a best bit right now.
0: Not sure. Enjoy. It's Will and Woody.
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0: 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It's Will and Woody keeping you up.
1: Woodrow, 131065. I'd love for you guys to call or text 0429131065. What do you publicly police? Because I reckon there's some things that you've got to be a little bit careful about.
2: Yeah. I mean, what do you mean publicly police? Like citizens' arrest?
1: Well, I suppose that would be the, like, the extreme end of it.
2: Yeah.
1: But the most common would be, like, telling someone off.
2: Oh, right.
1: So
2: if you see someone littering.
1: Oh,
2: sure. Yeah,
1: spitting.
2: Yeah.
1: But those things are actually illegal. Like
2: spitting? Is spitting illegal? Not that I spit.
1: In Singapore, I think it's illegal.
2: Chewing gum is illegal in Singapore.
1: I don't know whether spitting is illegal. So that'd be a great example where you go, like, oh, mate, you look at somebody and you go, don't spit.
2: Passing wind.
1: You know, people that cough without putting their hand over the mouth.
2: Oh, especially during COVID.
1: Not during COVID.
2: Even, well, now, come on, fair game now.
1: That's what I'm saying, but if you do that on the train, you're going to get a look from some people.
2: Definitely.
1: Passing wind.
2: Yes, said that twice now.
1: You're going to get a look from some people.
2: Playing music on a train with no headphones in. Outrageous.
1: So would you police that? Would you go sorry, mate?
2: Well, no, I'm not confrontational. I'd leave the carriage. I'd go to a different carriage. You know when people have phone calls on trains?
1: Someone's written bear beating in the chat. What's bear beating?
3: That's playing music out of the phone speaker.
1: Oh, is that what we're talking about?
3: We talked about that one.
1: Did we really?
3: Do you remember that?
2: Oh, Air India. They're making it illegal on their planes.
1: To bear beat.
2: They're anti-bear beating.
1: Have you ever bear beaten it on a plane?
2: Nah, I'm way too conscious of annoying people around me. I would never do that.
1: Okay.
2: It's sad. It's sad that I can't bear beat. Sorry.
1: Gotta stop saying that word.
2: It's a weird sentence.
1: You guys wrote it.
2: We didn't bring up bear beating.
1: I didn't bring up bear beating. Mm-hmm. We all know it sounds like something else. Mm-hmm. That's not my problem. That's just the word.
2: We didn't invent
1: the word. That's just the word at the end of the day.
2: Yeah.
1: And whatever you've insinuated in your sick little minds, that's up to you.
2: Yeah.
1: Now, the reason I'm bringing this up on 131065, what do you publicly police?
2: Yeah.
1: What can you publicly police is probably the question.
2: Yeah.
1: I was taking my dog Stevie for a walk this morning.
2: Mm-hmm.
1: And there's a guy who's moved in across the road.
2: Uh-huh.
1: Haven't met him yet.
2: See the guy with the boat? I hate that boat that sits in your street. Sorry.
1: He is.
2: It's not. We're not near the beach, but like, just
1: I like that guy.
2: Take your
1: I
2: boat
1: like his house.
2: Your...
1: I like his, and I think his kids listen.
2: Okay, we love the boat. We love the boat. We'd love to take it out. I suppose you're near a river.
1: Sorry about that. So there's a guy that's moving across the street.
2: Sorry about that.
1: And I was taking Stevie for a walk.
2: Yeah.
1: Stevie does a wee on the nature strip opposite him. So on the other side of the road. So practically my nature strip.
2: Yeah.
1: Right?
2: And a wee's fine.
1: Okay, but he's too far away.
2: Mm-hmm.
1: So anyway, he's got one of the boxes that he's moving into his house with in his arms.
2: Uh-huh.
1: He yells out, "You're going to pick that up?"
2: The wee?
1: Well, that's what I said. I said, my blood boiled because I was like, I've lived on this street for 8 years.
2: Yeah. So I said, know your place, mate.
1: Know your place.
2: I'm king of the street.
1: Know thy place.
2: I think
1: Jesus once said.
2: Yeah.
1: So I was like, mate, back off. It's a wee.
2: Yeah.
1: And he goes, "Are you sure?" And I was like, I said to him, I said, "I'm 2 meters from it."
2: Yeah.
1: And then I said, "Would you like to come and check?"
2: Oh, yeah, love that. Put your box down, come and have a look.
1: Right?
2: Yeah, love that.
1: And then he just, gave me this. I think he actually got a bit scared. I think Sam said I was actually quite aggressive. But I felt threatened. And I had this moment of like, I hate that like people are policing me for whether or not I'm picking up my dog's poo.
2: Well, I think if it was a poo, I think that is policeable, can I just say? If you walked outside my house and your dog took a poo on my nature strip, you would be picking that up.
1: Of course, but that's what I'm saying. I would pick it up.
2: Yeah.
1: So the fact that he's questioning whether I am picking it up or not. I was like, back off.
2: Yeah.
1: Like that was that. Too, the level of scrutiny was way, way too high.
2: Yeah,
1: and he was presumptuous to think that and I've also picked up Stevie's poo for 7 years.
2: Yeah, I've picked up
1: a metric ton
2: of
1: dog poo
2: in
1: my hands.
2: Little fun fact, when you pick it up, you like to squish it in your hands because it feels warm on a cold
1: morning.
2: There
1: you go. Yeah. So I don't even mind it. I actually quite like it. It's your dog.
2: You look forward to it.
1: It's your dog.
2: You,
1: at the end of the day.
2: You told me you get angry if she doesn't poo on her walks and you don't get a squish in your
1: hands. I don't get a little bit of a hand warmer. So it's not my problem. And that's something that I would definitely do.
2: Yeah.
1: So I got very annoyed that he was policing me for that.
2: Yeah.
1: So,
2: Fair enough.
1: 13165, what can you publicly police?
2: Can I just slight extension from this? Do you think you can police, if you pick up the dog poo, people have been putting their dog poos in my bin?
1: Oh, so like, this is a good thing to publicly police.
2: Do you think you can
1: police where people put their dog poo after they pick it up? That's not an extension, mate. That falls under the umbrella of what can you publicly police.
2: I think it's outrageous.
1: We'll take those calls up next, 13165.
2: I
1: think it's fair game. If your bin's on the street.
2: No, but your bin's on the street, mate. If it's Monday morning.
1: When your bin is on the street, that is fair game.
2: No, it's not.
1: Get it off the street then. Get out there earlier.
2: I'm working.
1: No, you're not. You work at 4 o'clock in the afternoon. It's Will and Woody. Kiss.
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0: You're up early. It's Will and Woody keeping you up.
1: What can you publicly police? I said, what can you? Because I think this is the point for me. Like, I got told off because my neighbour or one of my neighbours, I'm not going to gratify them with the term neighbourhoods because they're not in that company as far as I'm concerned.
2: Wow.
1: There's someone who just moved in. They accused me of not picking up my dog's poo.
2: Mm-hmm.
1: My dog was just doing a wee.
2: Yep.
1: But they got presumptuous. They questioned my integrity. I got a bit angry. They felt threatened. so anyway, 131065, spitting, I reckon, is probably a big one that people love to publicly police.
2: Yeah, I mean, I think...
1: Double parking, where do you stand with that? You know, someone's double parked out the front of a shop. Are you going like, why, what are you doing?
2: No, I'm not. You know,
1: I'll let him go.
2: I'm not confrontational.
1: Public parking's just a way to go, isn't it? Like, you know...
2: Double parking. It's part
1: of life. You know, mum used to go, I'm just going to double park for 30 seconds. Can you run in, grab the fish and chips? Yeah. Like, that's just...
2: You've got a minute.
1: Right.
2: That's totally fair
1: enough. But people hate that.
2: Of course they do. Holds them up. Let's go to Jody here. Jody, you're like Will. Your neighbour tried to police you.
3: Oh, my goodness. She sure did. She rang the doorbell and then she said, oh, I think maybe you should put the sprinkler on your front lawn.
2: Oh, God.
1: God, I mean, that's
2: Jody,
1: personal.
2: I'm a big grass guy. How was the front lawn looking? Be honest.
3: Well, the lawn is fine, but it's my front lawn. Yeah, if I want to let my lawn die, I can let my lawn die.
1: Yes.
3: But then she said, I think the bushfires are coming.
1: What?
2: Oh, what? Don't bring in the bushfires. How outrageous.
1: Good on you, Jody.
2: Get her to hose your front lawn if
1: you
2: she's
1: know
2: got
1: that,
2: such
1: Jody. I know that reminds me of that time. Remember when we used to get encouraged to tell on our neighbours during water restrictions?
2: Oh, yeah.
1: Do you remember that?
3: Yeah. I know.
1: That was a weird time to be alive.
2: And people used to have big fences saying, like, oh, use tank water.
1: Yeah. And you got encouraged to snitch on your neighbour for using too much water.
2: Yeah, I did it every week. It was awesome. Let's go to Drew here. And they never knew who was snitching. Drew.
1: Yeah, there was like a Dobbers hotline, wasn't
2: there? Here we go. You're coming for me, Drew. You disagree with me. What about the...
4: Correct, Woody. I disagree with you. The footpath is public knowledge.
2: Yep.
4: If I am walking my dog and it's done a poo and I see a wheelie bin, I will pick it up and I will chuck it in the bin.
2: Of course, I agree, Drew. You can tie it to your belt, Drew, and you can get to your own house and you can throw it in your own bin, Drew.
1: I agree, Drew.
4: No. Will, I agree with you.
1: Thanks,
4: Woody,
1: mate. Thanks, Drew.
2: Drew.
1: Appreciate it, Drew. Let's give Drew something.
2: Hang on, so Drew,
1: a couple of tickets to go and see Supergirl, the movie. That's for Drew. Good on you, Drew.
2: Okay.
1: I agree. When you walk, because bin night, Sunday night, Monday morning for us.
2: Same as me. Yeah.
1: I love taking the dog for a walk on Monday morning because I don't have to wait for a bin.
2: It's
1: free for all.
2: Yeah, bastard. So you're saying it can only be on the street. So you'd never even step a foot into someone's front yard to put it in their bin?
1: No.
2: It has to be on the street.
1: Yeah.
2: So what if, because I used to have bins that were on the front fence.
1: Yeah.
2: And this was assaulted with dog poo.
1: Yeah, I remember them. Yeah.
2: My bin was half little bags of dog poo.
1: Yeah.
2: Would you do that?
1: Nah.
2: Love to know where Drew stands on that. Where's Drew gone?
1: Coming for you, Drew. it's hard that when you've got like a bag of poo, you want to get rid of it.
2: I get that.
1: You want to get rid of it. What's your problem that your bin's on the street? You've opened yourself up to attack.
2: I didn't have space.
1: Can I ask you a question?
2: Yeah.
1: You know when there's a skip bin on the street?
2: Yes.
1: There's a construction site going on.
2: Yes.
1: Do you ever put anything in there?
2: Is that illegal?
1: Well, no, but it's the same premise.
2: Bloody oath I do.
1: Well, it's the same premise.
2: If it's not illegal, bloody oath I do.
1: It's the same
2: premise. I say to Mim, there's a skip bin in the street. Get everything.
1: Dude,
2: what are we going to put in hard rubbish?
1: It's the same premise.
2: No, it's not poo. I don't get my poo and put it in there.
1: Well, I'm not saying I put my poo in there.
2: It sounds like you do. Man, let's go to Alice here.
1: It's the same premise. You agree. If there's a bin on the street, it's fair game.
2: But it has to be. My bins only get picked up once every 2 weeks and they stink when there's poo in there. Alice. You're a self-confessed policer of people. What do you police them on, Alice?
5: 100%. Anything that's just not respectable. One of the things is when people have their phones on loud, like they're watching a video.
1: Bear baiting.
5: Public space.
1: Bear baiting, Alice, is what it's called. Yeah. It's a shocking thing.
5: Yeah, just anywhere.
2: I hate it, Alice.
5: Anything else, like I've been told off because I asked people to move a blanket at the footy game. They told me off for it.
1: People used to reserve blanket seats with their blankets.
2: Oh, not on. 100%. Yes, not on,
5: and it takes up so much room. Yes, I just do it all the time.
1: What about talking in a concert? What about talking in a concert, Alice?
5: No, because that's, you know, like you... You know, it's already fair game there because everything's all loud. Talking at church and talking at meetings is something totally different. Yeah. I always look back at people when it's a quiet room and they're talking. I'm like, if you want to talk, I've said it to people, just go outside.
1: Good on you, Alice. We're going to have to go to Susan, Karen. But I appreciate. No, thanks, mate. He's like, God, she sounds like a riot.
6: Oh, we do.
1: We've got a few texts that have come through that I should get to. Ruby said, no, it's good. It's good. There are rules that we should.
2: That's what we asked for as well. That's what we asked for.
1: It's worth being respectful.
2: She's the queen of this bitch.
1: No, absolutely love Alice. Give her the Supergirl tickets. Ruby said, I beep at people if I drive past them and they litter. That's definitely one to.
2: Yeah.
1: Also telling people to get off their phone when they're driving because it's just dangerous.
2: Yeah. Yeah, no, good call. Great call. Alice would definitely do it. Let's go to Susan here.
1: I publicly police people who walk their dogs on days when it's too hot. See, I would have an issue with that.
2: Hang on. Yeah, you can't make a comment on like whether a dog
1: is. I know, because I'm like, it's my dog.
2: There are
1: like,
2: desert dogs out there as well.
1: There are what?
2: Desert dogs.
1: Susan's called on 13 minutes. G'day, Susan. What do you publicly police?
7: Look, I don't mind if the dogs have done the poo on the lawn because it's free fertiliser. I mean, on a cement, all right, but on the lawn, when the rain comes, it goes in the lawn.
2: Just rub it in, Susan.
7: These people need to get a life, really. There's more important things in the world than the dog poo and getting excited about these things. And I'm sure that when they do something wrong, they hope that nobody dobs them in.
2: Preach.
1: Yeah, I agree. Preach, now, Susan. So final question here. We have gone full AM. AM radio here. I'm loving it.
2: I just keep taking these calls.
1: So the open line. Susan, what do you think if there's someone's put their bins out the night before and you just walk in your dog and your dog's done a poo? Can you put the poo in somebody's bin that's on the street?
7: Well, I've got dogs, but I don't do it. But I know. I mean, look, I don't mind if they put it in if it's night before collection. But if the bin's already been emptied, then it stinks for the whole week.
2: Thank you, Susan. Wow. A voice of reason.
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2: Alrighty.
5: You've been away for a couple of days, but, you know, the rules are the same. It hasn't changed
2: good,
5: at all.
2: Good to hear.
5: You guys
2: I checked in, there was a woman who has wrapped her journal in her wedding dress.
5: Okay, it's changed a lot since then.
2: Okay.
5: It's changed a lot.
2: So let's explain the concept and then we'll figure that out.
5: So you guys are offering us really like personal items to you. They're really sentimental to you. And then we are throwing that item into a fire. That's not like a metaphor. We are literally throwing that thing into a fire. We've got pyrotechnics team. It's all looking great, right? That's happening tomorrow, by the way. We are throwing something in a fire tomorrow. Now, we have to choose.
2: Tomorrow, my God.
5: We have to choose the most sentimental item, and then that person wins $10,000. Now, Wilbur, currently, we've got a recorder. Someone's just a little flute.
2: Like a flute. Like a wow. And that's the most sentimental thing that we've had.
5: No, I'm just kidding, man. Just kidding. It's better. I knew you were looking at me. You're like, I leave the show for 48 hours.
2: That's what happens.
5: And you've ruined everything.
2: We all know that's what happens.
5: It can happen. But you'd be proud of me. So we've got in the lead is John.
2: Yes.
5: Who has given us an album of baby photos of him as a baby.
2: Yeah.
5: Right? There are no digital backups. Both of his parents have died.
2: Oh,
5: so if he throws these in a fire.
2: God, it's all very grim.
5: If he throws these in a fire.
2: Well, Game of Thrones. I mean, sorry, House of the Dragon can be a bit grim. It's a bit, that's the whole point. It's theatrical, it's sacrifice, all those things.
5: The reason it's so House of the Dragon, if he throws these in a fire, there's no evidence to say that he ever really existed. It's weird. It's like there's no evidence, there will be no evidence anywhere in the world of me. Any time before now, if he throws this album in the fire.
2: Has he got a tax file number?
5: Well, no, he's got that, but like, no, like photographic evidence of it.
2: Is he like registered? He'd be like registered voter. He'd be
5: like,
2: he'd be on the voting roll.
5: You could do all the data and all that, but no photographic evidence that he ever existed as a child.
2: Okay.
5: So that's in the lead.
2: Wow.
5: That's in the lead.
2: That sounds significant.
5: So currently, that is going in a fire for $10,000. You're not happy with that?
2: No, I am. I am. It sounds
5: 2 days ago we had a some archery gear and a jersey.
2: Wow. Okay. All right. Let's get real.
5: I mean, if you want to question the calls, maybe we should do it after
2: what
5: the show.
2: What we choose today is the thing that will get burnt tomorrow. So this is it. We're playing for sheep stations right now, guys.
5: So if you're listening, John, $10,000 is yours right now. Let's see if Jess can take it. Jess, what do you want to chuck in the fire?
6: Hello. So I have my personal transplant diary for my time that I had in the ICU. It has personal letters from my mother while I was in my transplant and updated letters from my family and nurses throughout my recovery.
2: Wow. What sort of transplant did you get, Jess?
6: I had New Zealand and Australia's first heart and liver transplant performed on someone born with heart disease.
2: Wow. Yeah. Cool. All right. That's pretty cool, Jess. Thanks so much.
5: Jess, what? Jess, are you sure you want to throw them in a fire, Jess?
6: Yes. I'm ready to let go of that large portion of my life.
2: Cathartic. Can be quite cathartic, for people.
5: Like a fire ceremony.
2: Good on you, Jess.
5: Okay, let's go to Mary. Oh, let's go to a song. I think let's just let that one breathe. That was a big one.
2: That's a big one. I mean, Jess, you've got it in the can if you offer up your current heart and or liver, if you'd like to do that.
6: Do you know what? I actually called you guys and I offered my old...
5: Whoa.
2: Wow. We can't go to that. We can't take that.
5: That was swiped down quickly.
2: Wow, is that right?
5: I think I know what she was about to say, but I won't repeat it. I can't believe you can keep that. That's pretty cool.
2: Okay. All right. Well, look, there you go.
5: That is pretty cool.
2: Look on Annalise's face.
5: I didn't think that was a thing.
2: Season 3 of the HBO original series House of the Dragon premieres. Well, it started, guys. Get involved. It's only on HBO Max. Will and Woody.
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3: Okay, Woodrow, so very exciting times here. $10,000. All you have to do is sacrifice something you love. Let us set it on fire. That's happening tomorrow.
4: Mm-hmm.
3: Currently in the lead is a guy called John, I want to say.
4: John's in the lead. He offered his baby album.
3: Yes, and no, then there baby will be photos. No living proof of him.
4: He's a ghost. As we a, burn it. He is a ghost.
3: Great.
4: I think Jess, may have just overtaken John. We won't make any final decisions yet, but she just offered us before the song there some really intimate letters that she was given when she was going through a serious procedure in hospital. I kind of don't want to burn that because that stuff's important to keep, but let's go to Mary here. Mary, what do you want to chuck in the fire tomorrow?
5: Well, my old photo album from my past life.
4: What do you mean past life, Mary? Talk to me.
5: Past life. That's the life I want to leave behind me.
4: Was it like a previous relationship?
5: Yeah, it's real memories of love, loss, and survival that forced me to rebuild everything from the ashes.
3: There you go. Another photo album. Good on you, Mary. We've got
4: a lot of photo
3: here.
4: Albums. And a lot of photo albums. Hayley. I mean, they're sentimental.
3: Well, once you start... People start going on a trend.

0: and hearing photo albums, like, oh, yeah, you can burn my photo album for $10,000. Make us feel it.
1: Yeah, yeah,
0: guys.
1: That's it.
0: I
1: think Mary was being a little bit too elusive there. She said, you know, there was a survival thing going on. There was a past love thing. I want to hear the facts. Let's go to Hayley here. Hayley will do it. Hayley, what do you want to chuck in the fire tomorrow? Sell it to us.
2: Well, my husband got caught. He cheated on me, so let's burn his wedding ring.
1: Oh, here we go. And here we go.
0: Wow.
2: Let's burn it. You'll be doing me a favour.
1: How did you... So, Hayley, he's cheated on you. I'm sorry to hear that, by the way. How did you end up with his wedding ring?
2: Oh, he left it that night on my bench for me, on the bedside table.
0: On the night of the wedding. On the night of the wedding.
1: No, the night he cheated.
2: Oh, no, the night he cheated, got caught, he left, and he left the wedding ring on the bedside table.
1: Oh, God.
2: Let's burn it. He'll be doing me a favour.
0: Yeah, Hayley, I love that.
1: Okay.
0: I love that, Hayley.
1: Okay, thank you, Hayley. And way to sell it, Hayley. That was emotional.
0: Hot sell.
1: And it'll be cathartic for her. She gets 10K out of it. A ring goes in a fire. Okay, so for mine, Will, for mine, we've got Jess.
0: We've got Jess. We've got John.
1: Who's got the...
0: We've got Hayley.
1: Yeah.
0: We've got Mary.
1: I think, look,
0: and we've got more photo albums than you can throw a stick at.
1: Yeah. Okay, so I think let's put the photo albums to one side.
0: Okay, go.
1: I think the ring and the intimate letters from parents, loved ones during a serious procedure... I mean, it doesn't get more sentimental than that. Like,
0: it doesn't.
1: Is actually something as well. Like, photo albums, let's be honest, they collect dust in a garage somewhere. I think the letters that you've exchanged with your parents when you're going through a serious procedure, I feel like I would go back to that and read the letters.
0: Mm.
1: Do you know what I mean? Like, if you were on your deathbed and you had a letter from me, I write a great letter. I write a great letter.
0: All right, great.
1: Do you burn the birthday cards I send you?
0: Awesome.
1: Don't you?
0: Great. Annalise, which one do you think we should go for?
3: I mean, it's a really tough call.
0: Yeah.
3: Because...
1: Nice.
3: Well, the letters are intense. The ring I want to burn for Hayley because I'm angry for her.
1: Yeah.
3: And then the other photo album I'm also curious about because what photos were in there that she wants to burn?
0: Well, Mary hasn't given us much there.
3: I know.
0: Should we go back to Mary?
1: Do we need to hear more from Mary? Okay. Mary, we're going to give you a second chance to sell this. What do you mean past life and what does this photo album have in it, Mary?
4: This photo album's got photos of me and a young child.
1: Uh-huh.
4: And I've also got my first boyfriend in there, which he actually cheated on me. I was engaged to him for 5 years at the age of 16.
1: Got it. Okay.
4: And found out that my best friend slept with him and ended up being pregnant.
1: Oh bloody hell,
0: Christ,
1: Mary.
0: This got Dr. Phil very quickly, didn't it?
4: And then, so there was more photos added to that album through my ex, the other one.
1: Okay.
4: And I had to survive domestic violence for 8 years.
1: Oh, I'm really sorry to hear that, Mary. Really sorry to hear that. Okay. We've got a decision to make. For mine, Will, if I can get your attention for just a second. Annalise. Will, you can step outside.
3: I think the diary. I think the diary.
1: You think?
0: From the ICU?
1: From the ICU, right?
0: All right.
1: I agree with you.
0: Let's do it.
1: Jess.
0: Let's do it.
1: Jess.
2: Yes.
1: You've just won yourself $10,000.
0: Congratulations.
2: Have I?
1: Hang on. As long as you go through with the burning process tomorrow.
2: Yes. All right. I'm ready to let go.
1: Because it's obvious. It's not. We'll obviously let you pull out as well, Jess. Like, these are very intimate letters that you were given during a serious procedure where you could have died. If you don't want to throw them in the fire, no shame. We'll keep the 10K. That is no issues there. We'll figure out what to do with the... But, like, just sleep on it, Jess. Just sleep on it.
2: I know. Okay.
0: All right, good on you, Jess. Thanks so much. Hopefully we'll see you tomorrow. I also just wanted to mention the phone number 1-800-RESPECT. Obviously, there's some pretty wild stuff that was getting thrown around before by some people that had suffered something they certainly don't deserve. So 1-800-RESPECT is the phone number there for people that have triggered by that. But tomorrow, Woods, the HBO original series House of the Dragon, you and I... We'll be burning some letters.
1: Flame
0: I'm excited.
1: Flamethrower. Absolutely.
0: I'm looking forward to it. I'll see you there, mate. What time are we doing?
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0: It's Will and Woody. You're either up early or up late. Either way, we hope you're enjoying what will be the best of the worst bits. Oh, no, sorry. The worst of the best bits? No, just the best of the best bits.
1: It's just great radio. Just keep it right here. But I have a question for you. If you were up at this time, how are you managing your shower times? Like if you've had to wake up, you've probably had to wake up at 10 p.m., 11 p.m.
0: What for?
1: And you're doing, well, you're probably working overnight. I'm just kind of trying to relate to the people that are listening to us right now.
0: I reckon we just get
1: you
0: gear,
1: shower?
0: Nah, this is good stuff. Enjoy. It's Will and Woody.
1: I'd shower later.
0: No one cares.

0: up early. It's Will and Woody keeping you up.
1: Bloody cool. We're brought to you by Snooze. And right now,
2: Will and Woody's phone alarm.
1: Okay, call us on 131065 and convince us you are in the car with someone else. We decide, is someone actually there or are you putting on a voice? First player is Jess today. G'day, Jess.
3: Hi, how are you?
1: I'm outstanding, Jess. Who are you in the car with?
3: My daughter, Zara.
1: Zara. Okay, how old's Zara?
3: She's 8.
1: 8, okay. Can we speak to Zara, please?
3: Yeah, no worries. Zara. No, Mummy. Mummy,
1: who's that?
3: It's the radio, Zara. You've got to say something. Oh, okay. Hi.
1: Oh, g'day, Zara.
3: How are you?
1: I'm really good. What'd you do at school today, Zara?
4: I reckon we just go to Anthony.
3: Piano.
4: Go on, you, Zara. Go on, you, Jess.
1: Just a bit of piano.
4: Anthony's cool.
1: Sorry, Jess. I think you're alone in the car there. And I tell you what, if that is your real daughter, we sincerest apologies. But we're pretty confident. Let's go to Anthony here. Anthony, who are you in the car with?
5: My workmate, Daryl.
1: Daryl. All right. Chuck Daryl on.
5: Daryl, you have to say something, please. Please say something.
6: Yeah, mate. How's it going?
1: Hey, Daryl.
6: Daryl's here.
1: Yeah, great.
4: Yeah, good, Daryl.
1: Hey, Daryl.
4: You made that very clear.
1: Daryl, Daryl, you sound like you're from...
5: something.
4: Oh, God.
1: Is that Anthony or Daryl?
5: Sorry, I've never got this far before. Sorry, he's not convinced that I have to get him to say something. He thinks I have to try and convince him that you're not in the car with me.
1: What? Can we talk to Daryl again?
4: Yeah, Jack Daryl on Anthony. You're not making any sense.
5: Sorry.
1: That's all right.
5: Please say something. Please. Sorry. How's it going there? Name Daryl.
4: Wait. Name Daryl. Where are you from, Daryl?
5: I'm from Dublin, Ireland.
4: Oh, I thought I heard a bit of an accent there. Annalise, you're the Irish accent specialist. What are you...
7: Do I think he's alone?
4: Yeah.
7: Oh, yeah.
1: Yeah, he's definitely alone. Yeah, you can hear.
4: Let's finish on John. We'll finish on John. Sorry, I mean, we can continue it. Do we need to confirm with Anthony?
1: No. Okay. No, we don't.
4: John's here. G'day, Johnny.
8: Gentlemen, you won't believe me. I almost didn't want to make the call, but I was driving and I picked up a hitchhiker. I thought he was a guy dressed in a Donald Duck outfit, but I swear to you, he's actually Donald Duck. He's sitting next to me.
1: You
8: want me to put him on?
1: I'm not kidding. John, what are the bloody chances? We would love to talk to the hitchhiker that is dressed as Donald Duck.
4: Oh, he says it is Donald Duck.
8: Yep. It is Donald Duck. Say something, mate.
1: What are you doing here in Australia, Don?
4: Olivia Rodrigo's up next. Will and Woody.
0: Will and Woody for the drive home.
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0: It's Will and Woody keeping you up.
1: Olivia Rodrigo, have we got some O-Rod to play?
2: I'm going to say she's up there with the biggest guest we've ever had on this show. And let's be honest,
3: goddamn vampire.
2: God, she's good. The only reason we got the chat is because Smallsy's currently in London. He couldn't do the chat.
1: No.
2: So the boys, we were sitting there waiting for it. So we got Olivia Rodrigo. Now, before we play the interview,
1: yes,
2: I think it's worth mentioning, we haven't talked about this, but
1: yes,
2: we got connected with Olivia Rodrigo. I'm obviously very intimidated. I'm nervous. She's Olivia Rodrigo. She's a huge deal.
1: Yep.
2: You decided in that moment to run out of the room, leaving me one-on-one with Olivia Rodrigo.
1: Yeah.
2: The most horrific.
1: Well, we all know you're better at the patter.
2: No.
1: You're better at the small talk.
2: Well, mate, not with people like Olivia Rodrigo. My small talk was horrific.
1: I had a necessary prop to go and get.
2: Yeah, no, I get that. I get, but you should have got it beforehand.
1: I probably should have.
2: I've spoken to my lawyers about deleting all audio of my small talk with Olivia Rodrigo, so nobody will hear that. It's been deleted. It is gone. So we're going to pick up from the moment that you return to the room.
1: Yes.
2: With the album.
1: Yes. I believe you can see us on our YouTube channel, Will and Woody, a bit later on, or maybe right now, Sexy Dust, where are we at?
2: Later.
1: Go and check it out if you want to see this for yourselves. But yeah, here is the moment that I rescued Woody from Olivia Rodrigo.
4: What I went to go inside and get was this.
3: Oh!
4: Which I've got a copy of your record, Guts.
3: Oh my God, amazing.
4: I know this
3: Thank
4: is the
3: you.
4: Old record. You need to send me a copy of the new one. I'll wait for a signed
3: I'll
4: version.
3: Send
4: That's
3: you
4: fine.
3: One. I'll that'd send
4: be,
3: you guys.
4: That'd be wonderful, Nine please. but the reason I want to show you that is because we work obviously on commercial radio, but I'm a huge music buff. I've got like thousands of records. It's very rare for me to buy a pop record, a current pop record. The only two that I have are Billy's most recent one and then this one because...
3: Wow.
4: Yeah, well, Matt, you wound back the clock. You're Alanis Morissette, like Freeborn. There's that awesome teenage feminine angst crushed with just like delicious songwriting, hooks, harmonies, like riffs, melodies, bridges. I mean, Vampire was the best anthem that I'd heard in like 10 years. You're a tour de force, and then you know someone told me the other day you're 23 or something, and I nearly fell off my chair. Where are you finding the get up?
3: Yeah,
4: where's that coming from?
3: I mean, thank you first of all. It's like such a sweet, beautiful compliment.
4: Of course.
3: That I don't know. I it's funny because I am a really obviously happy, positive person in my, you know, day-to-day life. But I think music is a really special medium where you kind of have freedom to talk about the uglier parts of yourself, the parts that society kind of wants you to quiet down about, like being jealous or being angry or feeling rage or insecurity. And I've always felt like songwriting was kind of a safe space for me to explore those parts of myself. And so, yeah, I'm really grateful that it's my job because it's a really therapeutic, beautiful experience for me.
5: It almost feels like I listened to the whole first album this morning, which, by the way, is just such a journey. Like, you start off and I was relating to the feelings of falling in love with someone and there's so much, like, lightness and excitement about that. And then all of a sudden in the second half, it's like things start to go badly. And, I mean, in the song The Cure, you know, I just love that idea of you thought that this was going to be an antidote, but... it's just, it's not. And then your heart gets ripped out in the second half. And it almost feels like when you're listening to it that you're getting like a musical version of someone's personal journal through the entire
3: yeah.
5: thing. I am wondering though, like people that are close to you, like, because as you said, you're a very bubbly, happy person. And I'm sure there are people that are close to you that might hear some of these lyrics in your songs and go, whoa, I didn't know that. Do you feel like you need to like have chats with people before they hear the songs, or does the music actually open up some like deeper, strong conversations with loved ones?
3: Yeah. I mean, when you asked me that question, the first story that I thought of is a week ago, I had like a little bit of an album release party thing where I just like played some fans some songs, and my mom was in the room, and I hadn't played her the song Less off of the record, which is probably the saddest song on the record. It's like kind of devastating.
5: Yeah.
3: And I forgot to play it for my mom. I don't know. I played her lots of the record, but I guess I just, that one slipped my mind, and she was just bawling her eyes out for like 15 minutes, like bawling. And I had to like kind of console her. I'm like, it's okay. It's just a song. It's okay. And then like the next day she walked into my room and she just was like thinking about it and she started crying again. And I'm like,
4: oh my God.
3: It's so funny. My mom is very emotional like me. That's where I get it from. But you know, sometimes people are, you know, surprised by it, I guess.
4: Yeah. Well, you said it's an outlet for you.
3: Yeah.
1: She's got a brand new record, You Seem Pretty Sad for a Girl So In Love, Olivia Rodrigo. She's catching up with us, Will and Woody. Yes, you did hear that correctly, Olivia Rodrigo on Will and Woody. I'm pretty sure this is the third time that her album has debuted at number one. She's one of the very few people to ever do that.
2: Wow.
1: So we're going to play a song from it. This is called The Cure, Olivia Rodrigo on Will and Woody. More with her right up next.
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0: early. It's Will and Woody keeping you up.
1: Woods, you and I had the absolute privilege of sitting down with the biggest pop star in the world, in O-Rod, I think I can call her now.
2: Yeah, bloody oath. Bloody oath. She'd love that.
1: Yeah, I'm sure she would.
2: She calls you M. Macko.
1: Excuse me.
2: I don't know what that meant.
1: Wow.
2: That's just what you two do. That's what you two do. Sure. You bonded.
1: Anyway, look, we did bond. We had a wonderful chat. You can see the whole thing, YouTube, Will and Woody, a little bit later on if you want to check it out for yourselves. And actually, seeing is believing for some people. But yes, we did sit down with her. Here is more of our chat with Olivia Rodrigo this morning.
3: There's the songwriting part of you, which is obviously amazing. But then what comes with that naturally is being an icon, a popular icon, someone that people follow, people are influenced by. I saw something about you the other day on Reddit, which I just thought was so funny, which was because this comparison of you and Emily in Paris, and everyone was like, and I was like, what, this poor girl, like, what is she? It was just a photo of you next to the Eiffel Tower, and the whole thing was just like, oh my God. And I was like, wow, she's, I think she's just taking a holiday photo, but like, whatever. But you've kind of got to carry this with you everywhere you are now. And we actually spoke to the other day, who are we speaking
4: to? We're speaking to your friend Camila Mendez. We interviewed her, and she was having a chat with Idris Elba. And she revealed that she brought you along to one of Idris Elba's DJ sets.
5: Yeah.
4: Now, Idris tried to play it cool, as he always does, and he said that he wasn't at all intimidated by the fact that he found out that you were coming to one of his gigs. But I'm interested to ask you, because I think you're more of an honest person, have you ever felt intimidated by the knowledge that someone was coming to one of your shows?
5: Yeah. Well, I was actually intimidated to meet Idris Elba that night. I remember being like, whoa, he's so beautiful.
3: Oh, cool.
5: He really is.
3: Well, that was funny because that's what we were playing with Camila. We were playing like, you know, do you still find Idris cool? And she's like, well, I bought. And this was the question I was asking is, she brought you along because she was like, I need to up my cool game if I'm going to an Idris gig. So she brought you. So I was like, did you know that you were the cool weight in that deal?
5: I am happy to, as long as I can attend an Idris Elba DJ set. I'm trying to think. I think I was really scared. David Byrne came to my Guts show. And
3: wow.
5: And I'm like stepping out on stage and being like, oh my God.
3: Wow.
5: Like, what am I going to do?
3: Wow.
5: But there's so many instances like that. The best is when people don't tell you that they're coming and they only reveal after, because then you don't get in your head and get weird about it.
3: But, yeah.
4: So does your team make sure they do that? Like if your team finds out that someone really...
5: I have actually told my team, yeah, like if someone cool comes, like I'll let me know after. It just freaks me out too much.
1: So David Byrne was there. So obviously there's a huge tie-in with Talking Heads. But let's talk a little bit about Robert Smith and The Cure, because they're a huge part of this record as well.
5: Yeah, it's so funny. I wrote the song Drop Dead, which shouts him out. I wrote it way before I played Glastonbury. Then I played Glastonbury with him. Oh. And then after playing Glastonbury with him, we made the song, What's Wrong With Me together, which was insane career honor. Like, I cannot believe that happened.
3: Does he give you a call? Is he just like, let's do a song?
5: After Glastonbury, we sort of kept in contact and, you know, sort of became friends.
3: This is with Rob.
5: With Rob.
3: Yeah,
5: with Rob. I don't call him Rob yet. We're not that cool.
3: Oh, really? Man, I call him Rob. Don't worry. I've heard his Secure Records. I call him Rob. You should slip into that.
5: Okay, cool. Maybe you guys are tighter than we are. We just hung out and corresponded and just like kept talking. And we went into the studio a few nights in London, which was really rad. And I wrote this song, What's Wrong With Me? And I sent it to him. And I was just like so nervous. I'm like, it would be kind of cool if you wanted to sing on this, maybe. He was really into it. And so we made it together, made it happen. And he's just, I can't say enough nice things about him. He's the most wonderful. So it's a real honor that he's on the record.
3: Wow.
4: Just on the song, The Cure. I think it's the greatest song ever, by the way, The Cure. I've listened to it 6 times this morning. I'm just obsessed with it. The whole point of The Cure is that the thing that you thought was the antidote was not The Cure. But I want to ask you, because I want to leave with some optimism here. What is The Cure?
5: That's a great question. You know what it is? It's like all of the like old things that your parents say that you're like, it's so annoying. Like they always are actually true. And, you know, I think the cure for lots of things is not being on your phone. I really believe that. It's a simple thing. Just get off your phone. Life's so much better.
4: Great answer. And my parents will love that answer 100%. As well. Next time they're trying to convince me of something.
3: Congrats again on another record. I'll wait for the signed copy on the next one, but it's been lovely to meet you, man. Thank you so much for coming on the show.
5: Thank you guys so much for taking the time. I appreciate it. It's nice to see you.
3: See you later, mate.
4: Thank you.
3: Bye.
1: Wow.
2: You said that three times.
1: What?
2: Three times you asked for a signed copy of, like, wow. First time's a joke. Second time was like, put it down, Will. Three times you asked for a signed copy.
1: Well, I'll be the one laughing when I get myself a signed copy of the new record.
2: You're definitely not going to get it.
1: I reckon she's almost definitely sending it. We've got a producer Liv in here who organised the chat. Is she sending one?
6: Yeah.
1: Did you have a chat? Did you?
2: That's a no. That's a no, by the way.
1: Obviously tabled that with her people since.
6: Yeah. We're in talks.
1: You're in talks.
2: Yeah. You're in talks. The other thing which we should mention.
1: Why does that not sound promising?
2: It was almost a perfect chat. It was almost a perfect chat.
1: Yeah.
2: But Liv, so you told us before we spoke to her that some breaking news, like this was hours before our chat with the lineup to Daisy Chains.
6: Daisy Chain Fields was the all-female music festival that she had announced. When she was talking to us at her time, it was that day.
1: It was like hours before the chat.
6: Hours before.
1: And cool lineup as well. Cool lineup. Oh. I should mention Stevie Nicks is playing there.
2: Yeah.
6: Yep. Stevie Nicks.
2: It's world news. World news.
6: Dochi.
2: And we had the person who announced it hours after.
1: Well, it's her festival. Not only did she announce it, it's her thing.
2: Yep. And you reminded us of this 2 minutes before the chat.
6: Yeah. About that.
2: I reckon. Didn't mention it.
6: Not once.
2: I don't reckon she must have been so shocked.
1: Yeah. Boys, you've got a free hit.
2: How have you missed that?
1: Well, it's the last time we ever speak to the number one artist in the world. We all know it. Anyway.
2: The one time was great.
1: It was good. We had a good time. Yeah, we had a good time. As I said, you can see that chat on YouTube. Will and Woody, check it out. Hope you guys are having a wonderful drive home. It's good.
0: Will and Woody for the drive home. 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
1: This started a pretty serious fight between me and my wife, just right? about the preparation of a certain grazing platter. I think we all want to be amazing hosts, right? I think it's a great little feather to add to your cap that you're a great host. But we had a pretty serious disagreement before people came over on Sunday.
2: Who'd you have over? The kinder parents?
1: Not kinder parents. It's boring, but her very good friend and her husband, and then actually an Australian.
2: There we go.
1: He's in the strongman contests. He came third in Australian strongman contests. Yeah, he can pick up boulders that are 170 kilos.
2: What was he coming over for?
1: He's unbelievable. He's friends with the other couple. Anyway, they're now friends with us, and they came over.
2: Cute.
1: Boring question.
2: No, it's important because in terms of hosting, like, it's good to know who you're hosting for.
1: So two couples, okay? So Mim prepared a great grazing platter.
2: Yeah.
1: Now, here's my situation. I've obviously pushed back my lunch because we were going to have a late lunch. So I'm hungry. I was really, it's midday at this stage, midday.
2: Just have 12, one of your freezer meals.
1: 12:30. No.
2: You've got a whole freezer.
1: I'm saving myself for lunch, obviously. Right. I'm about to cook up an epic barbecue. I want to save myself for that. But my God, am I hungry. Our guests were a little bit late. It's another important little bit of detail there. Mm. Now, I see the grazing platter that's set up on the kitchen table. Looks phenomenal. I go over there and I go, well, surely Daddy can dip in here just a little bit, right? I'll get a little bit of a snack. I'll try everything on the grazing platter. Hunky-dory. Mim swatted my hand away as I reached for the grazing platter because she was like, you cannot touch the grazing platter until the guests arrive. I think that is the most horrific rule I have ever heard. That is almost torturous to leave a beautiful grazing platter out there on the bench and not let me even have a little bit of it is disgusting. Where do you sit on it? I'm passionate about it, obviously.
3: Yes.
1: I couldn't believe it.
2: Well, first of all,
1: she said it would ruin the aesthetic of the grazing platter if I had one carrot stick. And I was like, let me have one carrot stick and just put it in the little, because she made this dip, hummus, and there was a mustard in there, and there was, it was unbelievable.
2: Yeah.
1: And I was like, just let me get my little carrot stick in there. And she was like, it'll ruin the look of the top of the hummus.
2: Yeah, yeah. Well, first thing I'd say is you've got a whole freezer. And I don't know, you bought a deep sea freezer or a deep chest freezer, whatever you call it, so you could fill it with frozen meals that you could eat at any stage.
1: Yes. Okay, truth be told, I'm worried about microplastics at the moment, so I'm off the frozen meals.
2: God.
1: All right? So put that away.
2: You're
1: we're not going into that.
2: A hard person
1: we're
2: to
1: not
2: be with.
1: Going, so now
2: You'd
1: I've got
2: be
1: this.
2: Such a
1: I've
2: hard
1: got this,
2: person
1: I've
2: to
1: got
2: be
1: this,
2: with.
1: This industrial sized chest now in the garage. It's empty. It's got frozen bananas in it. It's all it's got in it. Now answer the
2: Did
1: question.
2: You try them all out.
1: No, yes.
2: Oh, you bought like thousands of dollars
1: not
2: of frozen.
1: Thousands, not
2: you
1: thousands,
2: did.
1: Not thousands.
2: You got a boutique company to make them for you, bespoke.
1: No, did I? I didn't say throw them out. I said I gave them to Dad. Gave them to Dad.
2: Okay.
1: And the rest of the name.
2: How do I feel about it?
1: Because come on, mate. Let's be honest. Like, you do a grazing platter.
2: Yeah.
1: Would you dip into it before the guests arrive? Or do you feel you have to present an untouched grazing platter to your guests?
2: Okay. In all honesty, I actually think a key to good hosting people is to present as if you're not hosting, as in you haven't put a lot of effort into hosting, even though you are, because people don't like feeling like that the host is on tenterhooks around them. So like I will constantly try and be like, I'm relaxed about having you guys over because I want them to feel relaxed.
1: Is that why when we've got an early interview and we go and record it at your house,
2: I'm in the shower.
1: Late. We stress.
2: But you're relaxed. You're like, you know what? We're late for Olivia Rodrigo, but Will's in the shower. He's having a good time.
4: I'm not relaxed.
2: So that's what I would say. So I wouldn't want to do that. Once I put the food down, it's free game. Once the entrees hit the chopping board, I often put them on a big timber board.
1: Yes.
2: As soon as they hit there, it's fair game as far as I'm concerned.
1: And
2: it's meant to be more approachable once it's being nibbled on.
1: Thank you.
2: That's
1: thank
2: what
1: you.
2: I think.
1: Because then people don't want to start it.
2: That's
1: because
2: what
1: it hasn't
2: I think.
1: Been started.
4: No. As the woman on the team and the voice of the ladies right now, that is both wrong answers.
1: Why?
4: You don't start the platter until everyone has gotten there.
1: Until everyone's there?
4: Start time of event, 2 p.m. Platter comes out 1:58 and you're not touching it until 2.
1: Why?
4: And at the end, you're not bringing the platter out if people aren't there. You're not bringing the platter out until maybe at least 2/3 of the people have arrived.
2: That's really rich coming from a girl who, if you buy anything from the shop to share with the team, she's opened it before anyone else got into it.
1: Oh, wow.
4: But that's not platter.
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Rattling your ground, karma's on your scent like a bounty hunter. 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Sweet like justice, karma is a queen. 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

0: 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What the f*** did they say? Huh? Is that a typo?
1: Nope, that's a script.
0: Okay, we're going to beat that out?
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0: Right, so I'll keep my gig.
1: Sure will.
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0: 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Stalzi and Izzy's What the F*** Did They Say? 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
9: Good morning, I'm Pete Andrea. First in local. All lanes of the Hume Highway are now open at Brattle Lane, southwest of Goulburn, after a multi-truck crash near the Windmills rest area. One northbound lane was closed for an extensive clean-up salvage operation. Crews are still working in the area, so motorists are advised to slow down and take extra care. The speed limit on that section of the highway has been reduced to 80 k's an hour. Six inmates at the South Coast Correctional Centre have added future skills, recently completing their Cert 2 in horticulture. Over the course of their studies, the inmates combined classroom work with practical hands-on experience in the centre's veggie garden. It provided valuable skills in plant care, garden maintenance, soil maintenance, and sustainable growing practices. Big changes for those in the Shoalhaven and Highlands who have to go through the New South Wales planning system for home construction. Minister for Planning, Paul Scully, says there's a new development coordination authority.
10: Previously, homeowners, councils or other proponents would be directed to either one or more of 22 different New South Wales government agencies on a particular planning matter. Instead, the development coordination authority will be a single front door, a one-stop shop.
9: Climate Council is looking to bypass next month's costly by-election after the resignation of Councillor Mike Haynes. Councillors have unanimously agreed to seek approval from the local government minister to operate with just 8 councillors until the next election in 2028. It'd save around $200,000, easing pressure on finances while the council remains under a state government performance improvement order. In sport now, former Group 7 Shell Harbour Stingray Junior Jack Bostock has been named in the Blues starting lineup for next week's State of Origin decider in Brizzy. The 22-year-old living a childhood dream.
11: Definitely a dream come true. Been wanting to do this since I was a kid, so to finally be here now, it's everything I ever wished for.
9: That is your local news first. I'm Pete Andrea.
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12: Good morning, I'm Pete Andrea. First in local, Kiama Council's hoping to avoid a costly by-election to fill the vacancy left by Councillor Mike Haynes as it looks to stay on track with its financial recovery. The August by-election's tipped to cost around $200,000. Council instead seeking approval from the local government minister to function with just 8 councillors until the 2028 local government election. Home values have posted their sharpest monthly drop in more than 3 years. New Cotality data showing the national market slipped 0.4% last month, driven by falls in Sydney and Melbourne. Housing Minister Claire O'Neill says the slowdown reflects a cyclical market, not recent tax changes.
13: The main driver of what happens in the housing market is actually interest rates. We've got home ownership rates for young people around this country crashing through the floor, and our government is stepping up and making real change to give first-time buyers the shot they deserve.
12: New Year's Eve fireworks could return to Kiama under a new council-backed plan. $20,000's been allocated as seed funding, with council now chasing external support. And if that falls short, a scaled-back celebration is on the cards. Farmers, landholders and community members across the Shoalhaven and Highlands are being invited to help shape the state's biosecurity future. The state's government wants public feedback on a draft biosecurity strategy to guide pest, weed and disease management for the next 10 years. Submissions are now open until July 29 via the Have Your Say website. In sport, the NBL's taking the Illawarra Hawks to the International Court of Arbitration for sport over conduct. It's after the American majority owner of the Hawks wrote a letter to club owners last year proposing to take over the NBL, accusing the league chairman of self-dealing and conflicts of interest. That is your local news first. I'm Pete Andrea.
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14: Morning, I'm Jackie Lim. Aussie homeowners are being told to take a breath despite Domain declaring we've entered our ninth housing market downturn since the 90s. The group's chief economist, Nicola Powell, says history tells us things will bounce back.
15: There is one thing that 30 years of house price data tells us, that is downturns are normally shorter and less severe than the upswings that precede them.
14: Defence Industry Minister Pat Conroy is calling on Labor supporters to back the AUKUS submarine deal. In a speech at the press club, he's set to argue supporting national security and supporting Labor values can go hand in hand. Conroy will also announce changes inside the Defence Department aimed at reducing major project cost blowouts. Heroin has been found in drugs believed to be meth or cocaine in Victoria, with four separate incidents reported across the state, including a death. Health officials warn even small amounts of heroin can cause a life-threatening overdose. And Canada will become the latest country to compete at Eurovision. They'll have a representative take to the stage in Bulgaria next year. Australia was the last country to join back in 2015.
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14: In sport, Brisbane takes an unchanged lineup into tonight's AFL Round 17 clash with Geelong at Cardinia Park. Lions ruck Darcy Fort says they're looking to build on last week's win over Sydney.
16: I think it's just great to see what our best footy looks like. Probably hadn't found it for a few weeks there in the middle of the season, but last week, yeah, really encouraging for the rest of the year.
14: And England is through to the World Cup round of 16 after beating Congo this morning 2-1. Action continues with Belgium up against Senegal. Then later, the US plays Bosnia and Herzegovina. That's the latest in news and sport.
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17: Good morning. Between Conjole and Berry, good run on the Princess Highway going north and southbound. Nowra Hill, B2U Road is clear. Canberra Mountain, you'll have a good run on Mossvale Road at the moment going east and westbound, and from the Southern Highlands, Fremantle traffic on the Hume Motorway make its way in northbound. Complete by McDonald Jones. 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That's the latest traffic with Stolzy and Izzy for breakfast on Power FM.
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19: Mostly sunny degrees and conditions expected for your Thursday right across the Shoalhaven and Southern Highlands. In the Shoalhaven today, we are reaching tops of 21 degrees. It's currently 15 in North Nowra, and in the Southern Highlands, max temps of 15 degrees. It's currently 10 in Barrel.
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0: let's go. Bring on Thursday. Morning, everyone. Absolute pleasure to be with you again. Hello, Isabel. How are you this morning?
1: Hello. Good morning. I've been enjoying my hash browns a little bit extra today at McDonald's.
2: I can see you're left for rubbish.
1: Oh, what?
2: You're on the other side of the thing.
1: Where did I...
2: I rock up at the desk and there's bloody hash browns everywhere. I'm like, you little grub.
1: I was on the other side editing some audio earlier this morning.
2: Yeah, it's just leaves of mess lying around like a teenager. I'm like, what the... All right, I've got to call her up on this.
1: You were waiting for that, weren't you? You were just hoping I was going to bring up the hash brown.
2: Sitting there for ages. I was like, wow.
1: Sheesh.
2: The mess progresses to the other side of the desk.
1: Yeah, the tornado comes through.
2: Here comes the bedroom that doesn't get cleaned. Oh, God.
1: Manaja. That's funny. No, I'm good.
2: Yeah, right. Yeah, cool. Oh, you've got more than one hash browns.
1: Yeah,
2: I'm kind of hungry too, you know.
1: Well,
2: not once have you ever asked if I want a hash brown or.
1: Since when? I have two.
2: You got frequent flyers at Macca's each and every morning. Every morning she comes in and eats Macca's, and
1: I'm genuinely becoming friends with those that are working at the Bomaderry store.
2: Yeah.
1: Shout out,
2: Bomaderry store. If you're not getting stuff for free, you will be soon. Don't worry about that.
1: Manifesting that. Fingers crossed.
2: Yeah. Well, maybe when you are picking up some free food, you can think about your co-host. Works over here. Doesn't live anywhere near there. So anyway.
1: Yeah, it's like 5 minutes from it.
2: Yeah. Clean up your mess. Bloody hell.
1: Okay. I'm sorry.
2: Well, what a start. Great to have the gang back together after a couple of days where we've had to be company people and do some OBs. But, back on song this morning. There's $5,500 on the line with Scatterbrain a little bit later this morning. Great. Awesome.
1: What the beep is at $300 as well. Massive sure thank you to ActuAGO. We're waiting for someone to come on air and find out what that missing word is, what that beeped out word is in that piece of audio we've got going on.
2: Manifesting a winner, just like you are manifesting free food from McDonald's. I understand it. And Juliet tickets. I know that you had a special viewing last night. We'll get to that a little bit later too, because very excited, very talented people.
1: Oh, they're incredible. Yeah, the show is fantastic. So yeah, I'm looking forward to telling you more about it.
2: Talking about talent, Lee. Let me tell you about Lee yesterday. Lee is a 67-year-old retired postie, right? We've had Lee on the show. He's told us his stuff. Right. Yesterday, he won a double pass to the Red Hot Summer Tour in Barrie, October 24. He just let it out. Lee was, well...
3: Then the boys light up.
2: Lee's going to be there. I'm going to be there. I'm going to party with that guy. Yeah. All right. I'm going to party with Lee come October 24, but we'll give you a chance to come along, sing along, and dance along on October 24 a little bit later on.
1: All right. Let's do it.
2: All right.
1: Let's
2: now, speaking it. Of singing and dancing, I've got a situation here where history is repeating itself, and I couldn't be happier.
1: Okay, this is a good thing. It's not a negative.
2: No, only positive stuff around here, except for when it comes to the fact that my co-host doesn't bring hash browns or anything.
1: When he throws the rubbish back at me.
2: Yeah, what do you want me to do? You know? How else can you get the message?
1: Fine, get a bit in here.
2: Morning all, it's Imagine Dragons.

0: It's the Power Breakfast Show with Stelzy and Izzy. Morning, everyone. 13 past six. Yes, we mentioned there'll be a lot of singing, a lot of dancing at the Red Hot Summer Tour come October 24. It's going to be huge. I have a case of history repeating, and I'm loving it. But first, I must say to you, Izzy, dance moves. You're a dancer. I see you like waddle off in the mind as a song comes on that you like here, and I can see that you've got your moves.
1: Yeah, I get lost in it sometimes.
0: Yeah, you do.
1: The body just moves automatically. Yeah.
0: Do you have a go-to dance move, like a signature Izzy maneuver?
1: Well, this has been a particular dance move since the year 2011.
0: Okay.
1: So it's been a long, long time that I've been pulling out this dance move. Do you remember LMFAO's Party Rock Anthem?
0: It's like it was yesterday.
1: Redfoo. In that music video, they do this move called the shuffle.
0: Yeah.
1: And that would come out every time I would hear that particular song, and it still comes out.
0: The shuffle's been around for a long, long time.
1: Yeah.
0: You know, the shuffle's been around. But when they turn around and do the everybody shuffling. And
1: yeah.
0: So your feet now. I'm just having
1: They're
0: a look.
1: Going. They're up. Yeah. They're up.
0: Okay.
1: Yeah, there's videos of me at my mum's 40th, like over 10 years ago, doing the shuffle on the dance floor. It's quite funny to watch back now.
0: Stealing the limelight off your mum on her 40th. She would have loved that.
1: And it was a surprise birthday as well.
0: She would have loved that, Maria. Is he taking my limelight?
1: Yeah, it's about me, isn't it not?
0: Yeah, exactly.
1: Like that.
0: Comes my child taking my spotlight.
1: Never.
0: Well, when I was in primary school many, many, many moons ago, it was me and another fella, Alan, who perfected the moonwalk, so much so that whilst we were in year two, year three, we would travel around to some local schools, but also the local classes, even to the older classes, to show the year three, four people how to actually do the moonwalk. So, you know, when it would come on, like everyone's like, so the... And this wasn't just made up. It's from sitting there studying the dance move.
1: Yep.
0: Going to breakdance class.
1: You went to breakdance class?
0: Yeah. I wanted to learn to spin in my head.
1: What?
0: Proved problematic. So there were some moves that couldn't be done. There were others that one was able to do. And, of course, the moonwalk became something that was just part and part of one's everyday dance move. Now, granted, in saying that, I've often spoken about, you know, spending a lot of time at... clubs and festivals and all the rest. I wasn't breaking out the moonwalk at the nightclubs.
1: Oh,
0: okay?
1: Boo.
0: No, I wasn't sitting there at a nightclub at the age of...
1: Wasted.
0: At the age of 27 and all of a sudden clearing the top floor of Sublime and sitting there and telling everyone to stop whilst I had slid across the floor. I wasn't doing that.
1: I'm actually really disappointed.
0: Well, it just wasn't the thing to do. Trust me. But over the last little while, something's been happening in my house that has... It's got my little heart chuffed. It's apparent, like my little man Dan has been doing Michael Jackson maneuvers for a while, just like that, you know, Saturday night, sit there and get them all out. Over the last week or so, he's been getting home from school, and as soon as he walks in the door, without even saying, like, Dad, come on, let's go, and we'll have a moonwalking tutorial in the kitchen. And lo and behold, all I can say is the little guy has turned around, and now he is sliding. He is moonwalking like, I tell you what, like a 10-year-old little son of a gun. I couldn't be happier. I could not be prouder. He's gone and done exactly what his father's done all those moons ago, and he's moonwalking with the best of them. And I'm proud, baby.
1: It runs through the blood.
0: He's doing it. He's doing the slide correctly. There is no, like, you know, and he's looking at me and I'm like, yeah, man.
1: If there was anything that you could have passed on, it was that.
0: You know?
1: Yeah, it's half of you in there.
0: Looks, charisma, riz, passing on the riz, but passing on the moonwalk, that is next level. Yeah.
1: I can applaud to that. That's good. Good on you, Dan.
0: He's the man, Dan.
1: That is educational. That's some educational stuff.
0: I'll tell you what, chuffed, pumped, all those words, all the superlatives, how can I fit them in? They're just all in right now, okay? History repeats.
1: Proud dad moment.
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0: Ed Sheeran, Azizam. It's Power FM. Stolze and Izzy for breakfast. Well, I know for a while they were watching who had the lowest fuel prices. Now, because of July 1 and the fuel excise and all that, they're starting to creep up.
1: Right, okay. Well, let's have a look at where some of the cheapest spots are across both the Shoalhaven and Southern Highlands today. The cheapest that I can see at the moment is 149.5 at the Pearl place in South Nowra, as well as the Pearl Energy in Bomaderry, those two spots at 149.5.
0: The Ready Express 159.9, that's the Shell server, of course, in Bomaderry. A lot around Nowra and stuff like that seem to be trying to hold firm, but those prices are going to creep up a little bit more. As you can see, the Mobil on Kinghorn at 159.5. This is just for the cheapest E10. If you drive in a diesel, well,
1: maybe I have to forget about it. I don't know.
0: Well, that's the thing, you can't forget about it. You've got to keep going.
1: I know.
0: One has to keep on going. The Empire at 155.9 South Nowra. So, keep an eye on it. I know a lot of people have got their hands up in the air wondering why it's shooting up so fast straight away from July 1. Everyone's talking about supply, when it was purchased, when it wasn't purchased. It's very confusing. Very confusing, I'll admit that.
1: Well, we make sure you check out maybe the Petrol Spy little app and our website, then you can see exactly in due time what's happening there in terms of the prices.
0: If you drive along and you see something that's worth a mention, 442-339-449, let us know, we'll pass it on. You can be the shining beacon of news and information for us. Love that little bit of, interaction's fantastic.
1: Piece of advice today.
0: Britney Spears, You Drive Me Crazy. It's 25 past 6. It's the Power Breakfast Show.

0: Power FM, the Moonwalker and the Shuffler doing it with you this morning. If we can have some aliases, if we describe ourselves by our dance moves, maybe this morning you can call up and let us know what your dance move is.
1: Yeah, also maybe we could rename the show to that, the Moonwalker and the Shuffler.
0: Oh, yeah, well.
1: That could be something unique, nice, different, unusual.
0: Coming up.
1: Just a quote, Kath and Kim.
0: Peter, Andrea, with all your latest local news, I believe the Hume Highway after the big crash, six semis on Tuesday morning. I think that's all good to go now. Pete will have more details.
1: And all eyes are on the World Cup and at Wimbledon as well. We'll have a look inside the world of sport.
0: Yeah, it's a testing time for many people, radio announcers included, especially when you go down the line of sport during World Cup period. And Wimbledon, because there's a lot of pronunciation that one has to get right.
1: A lot of names.
0: It's tough. It's almost too much at the moment. It's just like overdosing on having to pronunciate everything.
1: Yeah, you've got to rewrite to have it look the way it sounds so you make sure you get it right.
0: We'll touch on what's going on in the world of sport in about 10.
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5: Hey there, I'm Pete Andrea, first in local. The Hume Highway has been fully reopened almost 36 hours after a crash that ignited six semi-trailers south of Goulburn. The speed limit for northbound lanes has been reduced to 80 k's an hour as crews continue a clean-up after the collision early Tuesday morning. Meanwhile, police say a 28-year-old Victorian truck driver will face neg driving charges over the fiery collision. Forestry and regional stakeholders are urging the New South Wales government to pause creation of new national parks in southern New South Wales. A plan to create a 1.2 million hectare Great Southern Forest National Park has been launched with the backing of conservation and community groups. Timber New South Wales Chief Executive Marie McCaskill says there's a huge risk for jobs and the economy.
6: So on the south coast, there's 2,000 people that are employed, and so we say, please keep a lid on national parks for the moment until there are proper assessments done, economic impacts, and just see what the fallout will be for people who are employed quite legitimately on the south coast and Eden region in a very legitimate and profitable industry that's sustainable and renewable.
5: Kiama Council has locked in its latest budget, aiming to rebuild finances while protecting frontline services. With an extra year to meet state government performance targets, the budget focus is on savings, efficiency and keeping essential services running. Changes to dog access at Narrawolly Beach will roll out from Monday, July 13, following a new environmental review. Shoalhaven Council's introducing two key changes: 24-hour dog off-leash access to the middle portion of Narrawolly Beach during the low season and on-leash access via the Victor Avenue stairs. Dog access via Surface Avenue will still be prohibited. In sport, our Mossvale Golf Club played a medally Stableford yesterday. Archie Standish won A grade with 39 points. Owen Saunders on 35 points was the B grade winner. Harvey Jones won C grade with 41 points. And Graham Gardner won D grade with 37. That is your local news first. I'm Pete Andrea.
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7: Morning, I'm Jackie Lim. Australia's housing market is entering another downturn, but analysts say history is on the side of homeowners. Domain says this is the ninth housing slowdown since the mid-90s, with prices tipped to fall by up to 8% in some major cities. But economists also say every downturn over the past 30 years has been followed by a rebound to new highs. The scale of Venezuela's earthquake disaster is becoming more clear, with satellite imagery showing widespread destruction. Preliminary NASA analysis suggests tens of thousands of buildings have been destroyed. The official death toll has climbed to almost 2,300. Rescue and recovery efforts are continuing. And Aussies say they love small businesses, but research shows many aren't backing them with their wallets. More than 90% believe small businesses are important to the economy and local communities, while fewer than half regularly shop with them. Researchers say simple actions like shopping local, leaving reviews, and nominating businesses for awards can help them grow, not just survive.
0: Quality duplexes from $629,000. 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
7: In sport, Eagles forward Jamie Cripps has opened up about his decision to call time on his career, telling the club's Coast to Coast podcast the severity of his knee injury sealed the deal.
8: Hurt my knee earlier on in the year, had a re-scanned it, sort of a bit worse than we first thought, so that sort of made my decision.
7: And at Wimbledon, top seeds Jannik Sinner and Aryna Sabalenka are through in straight sets. Aussie Daria Kasatkina is also through to the third round, alongside Coco Gauff, Jessica Pegula and Daniil Medvedev. That's the latest in news and sport.
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9: Tom Moore, good run at the moment on the Princess Highway, north and southbound going past Turpentine Road and Falls Creek, Jervis Bay Road clear to the Princess Highway. Glen Quarry Tourist Road looking okay as you make your way to Mount Murray from the Southern Highlands. Fremantle traffic at times on the Hume Motorway, making its way in northbound. 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That's the latest traffic with Stolzy and Izzy for breakfast on Power FM.
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11: Sunny conditions expected for your Thursday across the Shoalhaven and Southern Highlands. In the Southern Highlands today, we are reaching tops of 15 degrees. It's currently 10 in Mossvale, and max temps of 21 degrees expected for the Shoalhaven, currently sitting at 15 in Kangaroo Valley.
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12: I tell you what, we've got enough ingredients this morning to just keep you circling, to keep you floating around, you know, like a shark that smells a little bit of blood in the water. $5,500 in a little over an hour's time. We'll put it on the line. I think it's good to go. And, of course, what the beep?
11: Yes, that's valued at $300. A massive thank you to ActuAGL. And, all the incorrect answers you can actually have a look at on our website and keep up to date with that.
12: All right, just on 21 to 7, we'll have a look at the world.

0: cool thing about Benson Boone is he can hit those high notes whilst doing a backflip on the beach.
1: And off a piano.
0: In sand. still hit those high notes. It's hard.
1: That would not be something very easy. That's a skill. I can't even walk along sand.
0: I can attest. It's so hard to hit those high notes normally.
1: Of course, yes, as a performer.
0: But doing a backflip at the same time, I mean, it would take a couple of weeks to nail that down.
1: But maybe he might not be able to do a moonwalk like you can.
0: I doubt it. I doubt it could that. I know
1: he's maybe
0: talented.
1: I'm trying to keep you happy.
0: You know, Daddy could do that. Oh, yeah. Throw down the challenge, Mr. Benson Boone.
2: From across the world and in our own backyard. Sport.
0: All right. Look, we are hoping to be partying on Saturday morning when Australia take on Europe at World Cup 2026 over there in Texas, the home of the Dallas Cowboys. All those greats. Sporting organisations now, the football fans are converging on that area. It's very exciting. Now, just think about how England is at the moment.
1: Oh, they're going absolutely ballistic. They've made it to the round of 16.
0: There is a party going on after Harry Kane scored two goals late in their Group 32 stage, the knockout stage of the competition, beating Congo 2-1.
1: Yep.
0: Everything is in trouble over there in the streets of England.
1: They're celebrating like they've won the entire thing.
0: Oh, yeah. Well, it never fails to disappoint how worked up our English mates do get. And now in the final 16 as well. Is there a fairy tale? A final fairy tale? Can it be happening?
1: Could it be coming home, as they say?
0: The hopes will be rising, that is for sure. Look, in other games, France beats Sweden 3-0. Norway beat Ivory Coast and Mexico beat Ecuador, the most recent. But all eyes, yes, on that 4 a.m. start on Saturday morning, which is going to be absolutely huge.
1: Yeah, I'm going to be up. I'm going to be watching it.
0: Yeah.
1: Yeah, anything for Aussie boys.
0: Djokovic has beat Tsitsipas.
1: It's
0: hard. See, we're in this. It's a very, very interesting time as any sort of radio broadcaster, commentator, sports reporter to nail down all these names. It's a lot.
1: It is, because you don't want to mess it up. Well, his last name is Tsitsipas.
0: Tsitsipas. So you've got to put a little bit of, like, what's he about it?
1: Yeah, a bit of zest.
0: Well, Joker, as we turn around, just call him for short, Djokovic.
1: Yeah.
0: He's through.
1: Nice.
0: Alex Dimina is in action tonight against Marinara.
1: Carbonara, Marinara. Banana.
0: I need to double check
1: anything
0: that.
1: Anything else that rhymes.
0: Sorry, that was very poor. I'm trying to do my best.
1: Macarena.
0: It's hard. It is hard.
1: It is tricky. You don't want to butcher it, but you did butcher it just then.
0: Well, like, we don't know yet. Well, do you want to have a shot at...
1: How is it spelt?
0: We'll come
1: come back to
0: give,
1: it.
0: We'll come back and give
1: we'll
0: that
1: recircle.
0: One. Manarino. Manarino. My apologies. I apologize. Look, anyway, that doesn't matter. What does matter is we have Maya Joints is in action tonight at 8:40. If you want to see the Aussie who beat Serena, the big touted return match from Serena Williams back at Wimbledon at the age of 44. Turning 45. I mean, we'll talk about Serena yesterday and how great the Williams sisters have been, and they're right up in the upper echelon when it comes to greats in sport, all sports. And then to have Miss Joint come around and knock her off
1: her pedestal.
0: Yeah.
1: Well, she kind of proved everybody wrong, I think. And it's an iconic coming from the Australians, so it's a very exciting stuff to watch.
0: And speculation continues to circulate as to where LeBron James will land. Of course, one of the biggest names in sports. We're talking about the GOAT as well. He's always in the GOAT debate with Michael Jordan, the Williams sisters. We all know that. I prefer not to get into it. But after deciding one day after his son Bronny James signed on with the Lakers that he would be moving on elsewhere to find another winning team, Golden State Warriors are looking the goods, if you ask myself, although that would mean an aging team. But, yeah, the...
1: Well, I'm sure any club would pay any sort of money to have them or have him on their side, I think.
0: Well, see, that's the thing. He's 42 years of age. I think his best years are probably behind him. And anyway, watch this space. I can't help it. The LeBron James lovers out there will be going nuts at the moment as to where he's going to land. I think it's like his fifth team.
1: Dang.
0: Perhaps 15.
1: Yeah.
0: Anyway, a look at the world of sport. Only stuffed up about five names in that one, okay? and I'm on my game this morning, and only wrecked five of them. Yeah, cool.
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0: getting all fired up with Pat Benatar. Love that. Power FM. Stolzy doing it with you. A man who's not afraid to fire up, Mr. Andrea, is only a couple of minutes away. And, geez, we've got a lot of cash on the line this morning. Look out. If it's cash you need, then this is the place to be.
1: I'm also doing it with you, Izzy. I'm here too. Of course, last night I got to have a little sneak peek at the latest production by the Albatross Musical Theatre Company. Your chances to win double pass as well coming up inside the next 10 minutes.
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18: Good morning. I'm Pete Andrea, first in local. Great news this morning, an endangered humpback has been freed from a tangled fish trap off the south coast. A marine rescue crew tracked the humpback yesterday morning around Pretty Beach until colleagues from Ulladulla arrived with National Parks and Wildlife specialists. The giant mammal was first reported in distress off Bondi last weekend. A shock discovery for South Coast cops who pulled over an e-bike rider who wasn't wearing a helmet. The simple traffic stop on Bombardieri's Maru Road escalated when a search of the man allegedly uncovered a loaded pistol and a stash of meth and heroin. Further checks revealed the 26-year-old was wanted for an alleged break-in at North Nowra. He has been refused bail to appear in Nowra local court on July 14. Streamlining the process, that's the aim of the new Development Coordination Authority for New South Wales. Minister for Planning Paul Scully says the move will help Highlands and Shoalhaven home builders who have to go through the state planning system.
19: The Development Coordination Authority will be a single front door, a one-stop shop for those New South Wales government responses and that New South Wales government input, coordinating it, making a common sense change as part of the Minns government's overhaul of the state's planning system.
18: 6 inmates at South Coast Correctional Centre have planted the seeds for their future, recently completing their Cert 2 in horticulture. The inmates combined classroom work with practical hands-on experience in the Correctional Centre's veggie garden. It provided valuable skills in plant care, garden maintenance, soil maintenance, and sustainable growing practices. Kiama Council's moving to bring back New Year's Eve fireworks to the harbour foreshore. It has set aside $20,000 for seed funding and is seeking sponsorships and grants to fund the rest. In sport now, Wimbledon 2026 and Shell Harbour double specialist Ellen Perez partnering Dutch player Demi Schuurs will open their campaign tomorrow. Perez will also be on court for the mixed doubles, playing with Portugal's Francesco Cabral. That is your local news first. I'm Pete Andrea.
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20: Morning, I'm Jackie Loom. A funeral has been held for the Thai teenager who was allegedly murdered and then stuffed into a suitcase by a 45-year-old Australian man. Mourners gathered at a Buddhist temple before the 17-year-old's body was cremated. Homeowners in bushfire-prone areas could soon get a break on insurance premiums. Two major banks have joined the federal government's Bushfire Resilience Rating Scheme, which rewards households that reduce their bushfire risk. Resilient Building Council CEO Kate Cotter says some households have already saved hundreds of dollars.
21: People can expect to save anywhere between $50 and $840 on their annual insurance premiums, which is about up to 22% in annual savings.
20: Wild storms in SA have seen a month's worth of rain fall in just 24 hours. Flash flooding and commuter chaos reported across Adelaide. And two people have climbed the highest point of the Empire State Building in New York City. It's believed the climb ended in a proposal and an arrest.
12: Quality duplexes from $629,000. 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
20: In sport, AFL Round 17 kicks off tonight with the Lions up against the Cats in Geelong. Brisbane taking an unchanged side into the match following its dominant win over Sydney last week, while Geelong regains Bailey Smith and Tom Stewart. And some eyebrows have been raised about Serena Williams' post-match conduct at Wimbledon. Williams didn't show up to her compulsory media commitments. She's avoided a fine, though, saying she tweaked her knee in the first set, but she's still hoping to play doubles with her sister Venus. The 44-year-old seven-time Wimbledon champ was defeated by young Aussie Maya Joint yesterday morning. That's the latest in news and sport.
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22: From Vincentia, traffic at the moment not too bad on the Wool Road to Highland Port Road. Milton, the Princess Highway, sounding at busier times as you make your way through the shopping area between Barrel and Mittagong. No problems on Barrel Road. And from the Southern Highlands, a steady flow of traffic on the new motorway making its way in northbound. Bob Jane T-Mart has a massive 35% off selected Bridgestone tyres. 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That's the latest traffic with Stolzy and Izzy for breakfast on Power FM.
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1: Well, that sun is slowly starting to rise, but Peter Andrea has just told us if you look southwest, you can still see the full moon. 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
0: Big, bright moon up there in the sky.
1: How
0: nice.
1: Beautiful. What a perfect way to start our Thursday. In the Shoalhaven today, we are reaching tops of 21 degrees. It's currently sitting at 15 in Shoalhaven Heads and max temps of 15 degrees forecast for the Southern Highlands. It's currently 9 in Mittagong.
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0: Top of the morning to you, wherever you are throughout the Shoalhaven and Highlands on this July 2, a day which doubles down as World UFO Day.
1: And X-Files music.
0: Ever seen something strange in the sky and wondered what the heck is that? Oh my god, come have a look at this. What is it?
1: It's an alien.
0: It's funny, I just recently watched the sci-fi movie Project Hail Mary starring Ryan Gosling. I've been wanting to watch it for ages. A 2.5 hour journey into the imagination of the mind as a man tries to save all the stars along with Rocky.
1: Rocky, wow.
0: Rocky, the I don't want to give too much away because there's probably a lot of people that have been wanting to watch it, waiting for the price to go down on Prime so that they're getting a bargain because that's – I really wanted to watch
1: God damn it, Prime.
0: I wanted to watch it. But when it was priced at like $30, I was like, nah.
1: Not worth it.
0: You know, current cost of living, can't do it. But it's come right down to $4.99 and the cheap-ass part of me, oh, straight on that. But yeah, wonderful movie. If you're looking for a recommendation and you like that feel-good, magical kind of, yeah, that journey through space and time, it's got the lot. It's got everything.
1: Well, if you just want to watch Ryan Gosling because he's stunning to look at.
0: You know, you're missing the whole point of the whole thing. But
1: no, I'm watching it for the plot. The plot is Ryan Gosling.
0: Okay, well, I guess you're not watching it, Izzy. That's fine. We totally understand. It's all about science fiction, saving the stars. It takes your mind somewhere. But it's on World UFO Day. Why not? Ryan Gosling. Get amongst Ryan Gosling.
1: Just saying what everyone's thinking.
0: Yeah, well. Okay. Hey, coming up, some more tickets coming your way. We've got your Friday night sorted. All right, Power FM.

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1: Last night, I was very lucky to have a very first preview of Anne Juliet performed by the Albatross Musical Theatre Company. This week we've been giving away double passes and last week as well. So it was really great to be able to be in the first group of people to actually go and see it before opening night on
0: Friday. Lucky duck.
1: Yeah, it was awesome. I did want to mention, though, it really puts today's dating world into perspective. Mm. There's a lot of modern themes that come about it, especially with things like gender and sexuality as well, which I thought was really important to highlight. There was a lot more of love triangles than what I was actually expecting from the main characters, a lot more twists and turns than what I actually thought as well. So I was continuing to be surprised throughout the entire thing, which was great as an audience member.
0: It's like Romeo and Juliet and Jack.
1: Yes.
0: Okay.
1: Actually, it's a very good interpretation of it. But then also what was great is that the characters of William Shakespeare himself and Anne Hathaway, his wife, are actually narrating it throughout it. So it looks as if they are writing the play as it's happening and unfolding in front of you as an audience member, which I thought was very clever. It was executed very well. The comedic moments timed perfectly with the songs that we hear from Kelly Clarkson, from Katy Perry, from Ariana Grande, from Britney Spears. It is hilarious. I was cacking myself.
0: So when it comes to theatre, of course, the big part of theatre is when you're sitting down in the chairs and you're like, all right, cool. This is not a movie. I'm watching a live performance where you just forget the outside world, get totally immersed in what the actors and the production crew and everything are trying to do. It goes there for you?
1: Yeah, you feel for the characters.
0: Yeah.
1: 110%. And the messages that they are putting out there is very relevant to the way the world works today or the logistics or the way people think and go about particular issues and particular situations. So a massive congratulations to the entire team. I did catch up with Tyler, our Juliet, after the show. Here's what she had to say.
2: Honestly, we were all super pumped and super excited to have an audience and have the reactions, and it was really cool to hear people laugh at jokes and, you know, feel those heart-melting moments as much as we do when we're performing them. And I think that that's what is so unique about it, is that people start to hear the music and they're like, oh my goodness, I know this song, but alongside the story, it just all really makes sense, and I think it really brings this just bubbly, joyful feeling to people the entire time that just sits right on their chest. If you've ever felt like you don't know where you're at or you don't know what you're doing in life and you think you have to have it all figured out, this is a perfect example of why you don't, and why choosing yourself and believing in yourself is the only love that you need.
1: You know what? Tyler is incredible. She's got such a strong powerhouse voice.
0: Yeah.
1: The entire team does. Angus was phenomenal as well, as our Romeo. His entry last night in the show is so iconic. You just have to go and see it. It's awesome. They do such an incredible job. And it was my first time actually watching an Albatross Musical Theatre Company production since moving to the Shoalhaven. So, yeah, definitely tick that off the bucket list.
0: Shoalhaven Entertainment Centre. You can get your tickets to Anne Juliet, right? There are 7 shows between the 3rd of July, this Friday night, which is opening night, and the 12th of July. And, yeah, go book them in. Or you can give us a call right now on 442-33-949 if you want to go and experience what Isabel had the opportunity to taste last night at the Shoalhaven Entertainment Centre. When we've got some double passes. Of course, opening night is pure delight. You know it. We know it. All right, it's all the excitement and the fever, isn't it?
1: Yeah, okay. The team were definitely buzzing after getting to perform it in front of people, and that's the entire point, of course. So, yeah, go and support the Albatross Musical Theatre Company.
0: Give us a call right now if you want to go along.
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1: Texas is going to be lit come Saturday morning. It'll be 1 p.m. Texas time when the Socceroos take on Egypt.
2: Yes, which is 4 a.m. our time on Saturday morning.
1: Set your alarms. I normally would not get up at 4 a.m. on a Saturday.
2: Oh, definitely not. No, I won't be up until about 10 a.m. usually. But yeah, anything for our Aussie boys and hopefully progressing to the round of 16.
1: Ella Langley there, choosing Texas. Well done to Kelly from Sussex England. She's got herself a double pass to Friday night's opening night of And Juliet's, okay, at the Shoalhaven Entertainment Centre. Head to the webpage to get your tickets. We'll have more to go tomorrow. Coming up, thanks to ActuAGL, all right, what the beep did they say is worth a nice, tidy sum of $300.
2: In exactly 3 minutes' time, we'll be opening up the phone lines, 442-33-949.
1: Shawn Mendes, there's nothing holding him back. It's 7:24 on Power of M.

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3: 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AGL, the energy for around here. 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
1: Cocoon.
2: So they are all incorrect.
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7: Hi there, I'm Pete Andrea, first in local. Calls are growing for a moratorium on new national parks in southern New South Wales. A plan for a 1.2 million hectare Great Southern Forest National Park has been launched by conservation groups. Timber New South Wales Chief Executive Marie McCaskill says communities across the region are increasingly concerned that productive forests are being locked away without a clear understanding of the long-term economic and social consequence.
8: We have people who are in timber mills who are classified in manufacturing, people who are driving trucks at etc., who are classified in transport, and then you have all the ancillary services, things that are servicing machinery, etc. So the industry has tentacles right out through a much wider group of people who are reliant upon the forest industry.
7: The struggling humpback whale snared in a fish trap rope has been freed after rescue efforts by National Parks and Marine Rescue New South Wales. The huge mammal was released off Pretty Beach after being spotted in distress off Bondi Beach over the weekend. Kiama Council's looking to bypass next month's costly by-election after the resignation of Councillor Mike Keynes. Councillors have unanimously agreed to seek approval from the local government minister to operate with just 8 councillors until the next election in 2028. It would save around $20,000, easing pressure on finances while the council remains under a state government performance improvement order. Big changes for those in the Shoalhaven and Highlands who have to go through the New South Wales planning system for home construction. Minister for Planning, Paul Scully, says there's a new development coordination authority.
9: Previously, homeowners, councils or other proponents would be directed to either one or more of 22 different New South Wales government agencies on a particular planning matter. Instead, the Development Coordination Authority will be a single front door, a one-stop shop.
7: In sport now, former Group 7 Shell Harbour Stingray junior Jack Bostock's been named in the Blues starting lineup for next week's State of Origin decider in Brizzy. The 22-year-old living a childhood dream.
10: Definitely a dream come true. Been wanting to do this since I was a kid, so to finally be here now, it's everything I ever wished for.
7: That is your local news first. I'm Pete Andrea.
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12: Morning, I'm Jackie Lim.
11: Mortgage stress is biting harder than many borrowers realise. New KPMG analysis shows Aussies are spending a bigger share of their income on home loan interest than at the peak of the late 1980s interest rate cycle. More than $33 billion was paid in mortgage interest in the first 3 months of this year alone. More polling woes for Labor and the Libs. Today's Financial Review has One Nation's primary vote on 27% in Victoria, ahead of both the government and opposition on 26%. Liberal Senator James Patterson has told Nine it shows voters are desperate for change.
12: In Victoria, One Nation has no leader, no candidates and no policies. So if Victorians want change, there's only one way to do that. That's vote Liberal and National.
11: The ATO has released some stats ahead of taxpayers lodging their returns for the 2025-26 financial year. $329 billion has been collected from Aussies over the last 12 months. That works out to be around $25,000 per worker. And Yeah Nah has officially earned its place in the dictionary. The Oxford English Dictionary has added 17 Aussie words and phrases, including donkey vote, checkout chick and flog.
0: Quality duplexes from $629,000. 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
11: In sport, the Socceroos are embracing the sudden death mentality of Saturday's round 32 clash with Egypt. Defender Geordie Boss says they're determined to make it count.
13: On the group stages, if you lost the game or if you didn't win, then you still have another chance the next week or something. But for the knockouts, there's no second chances.
11: This morning, England defeated Congo, Belgium's on the field with Senegal, and the US plays Bosnia and Herzegovina later on. That's the latest in news and sport.
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14: In the Bomber area, no problems on Ulu Road and Bolong Road. Now, between Conjole and Kiama, fairly good run at the moment on the Princess Highway north and southbound. Camberwell Mountain, a steady flow of traffic on Mossvale Road going eastbound. And from the Southern Highlands, no problems on the Hume Motorway northbound. 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That's the latest traffic with Stolze and Izzy for breakfast on Power FM.

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1: A mostly sunny day today with a top of 20 degrees are in the Shoal Haven. In the Highlands today, we're heading for a top of 15.
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1: Morning all. I know we mentioned earlier that's UFO day today. So if you see anything strange in the sky, let us know about it. But also doubles down as National I Forgot Day.
2: Oh, so if there's any plans or anything, or maybe you forgot to give someone a call, you can just be like, oh yeah.
1: Anniversary, checklist, anniversary, birth dates, all those sorts of things. So that's the reminder.
2: It's the perfect excuse that you can use just for today on the 2nd of July.
1: There's $300 on the line. We'll find out whether or not it can be won with What the Beep Did They Say. That's up next, straight off this by Bebe Rexha and Faithless. New Religion.

0: The faithless part of New Religion there, coming back, firing right back to the frontal lobe of the brain. Shoot one back to Dancy times.
1: To the glory days.
0: The good old days. It's a Power Breaker show with the Moonwalker and Shuffler this morning. Yeah, we're mixing it up. Can we give away some cash?
2: AGL lights up lives and powers moments right across the region. AGL, the energy for around here. Stolzy and Izzy's, what the did they say?
0: Well, the beeped out word jackpots by $50 every day. It is not identified. We've had cocoon.
1: Yes, we've had mattress topper, cloud, zero gravity and the shape as our answers, but they are all incorrect.
0: Yes.
1: Let's check down to Aladala. Paul's on the phone line this morning. Good morning, Paul.
3: Good morning.
0: Now, give us the lowdown, mate. How's Aladala looking this morning?
3: Sun's out, but it's pretty windy.
0: Okay. All right, but still great to be in Aladala, you know, beautiful part of the world.
3: Beautiful.
0: Beautiful. All right, mate, here is our piece of audio that we are trying to find out what the beeped out word is. Ready? Here we go.
4: Perfect balance of softness and support instantly. Tell them what's
5: it
4: like.
5: Oh my gosh, it's so lofty. It's like a heavenly hug, James.
6: Yeah, I really like the effect here because it's doesn't matter how you sleep on it, you're always going to get that comfort.
0: I love the description there, Paul, of a heavenly hug, because who doesn't want a heavenly hug, you know, just someone to put their arms around you and let you know that everything's going to be okay. You know what I'm talking about, Paul?
3: I've got one here, mate.
0: Oh, you've got a heavenly hug.
1: I like Look. That.
3: Got a heavenly hugger.
0: Yeah, he's a heavenly hugger. Oh, bring it in, Paul.
1: We'll do a virtual air hug.
0: Okay, well, now that we're all doing our virtual heavenly hugs, Paul, can you, for $300, tell us what the beeped out word is?
3: I've got a feeling it's ripple.
1: Ripple. Because, yeah, it's the beep effect. So it could be the ripple effect. I see where the train of thought goes.
0: You know, we've bonded so close. Paul, Izzy and myself over the last minute, we've enjoyed a heavenly hug.
1: Yep.
0: I mean, does that kind of fit?
4: Perfect balance of softness and support instantly. Tell them what's
5: it
4: like.
5: Oh my gosh, it's so lofty. It's like a heavenly hug, James.
6: Yeah, I really like the ripple effect here because it's doesn't matter how you sleep on it, you're always going to get that comfort.
0: Okay. I mean, we've become so close.
1: Oh, we have. But, Paul, unfortunately, that is the incorrect answer.
0: Sorry, Paul.
3: Okay.
0: All right, mate. You keep providing those heavenly hugs, mate. Thanks, buddy.
3: Have a good day, guys.
1: Thanks. You too. Bye.
3: Bye.
0: All right. Well, I hate to say goodbye.
1: Sorry, Paul.
0: You know, when you share something like that with someone.
1: And that was very intimate, isn't it?
0: Okay, that means we put another $50 onto the jackpot amount on Friday. We will be playing for $350 thanks to ActuAGL. Lights up lives and powers moments right across the region. ActuAGL, the energy for around here. $350 tomorrow.
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0: you mentioned earlier, and there was a big, beautiful moon, full moon still in the sky.
1: Southwest of the sky.
0: Southwest. And then I thought, well, we might as well look towards the east, and what a spectacular sunrise this morning. Vibrant orange and reds blazing through those clouds. Silver lining. You've heard of the silver lining. Well, I saw it this morning. What a fantastic Thursday. Oh. I'm having a good one.
2: You're having a good one too. It's brought the tears.
1: And then you've been doing certain dance moves as well in the studio. I don't know whether to be disturbed or not.
0: It's morning. My toes are tingling and I feel like dancing. And
1: good on you, Pete.
0: Yeah, it's a great morning.
2: Well, I love the description.
0: Well, don't you love the Shoalhaven?
1: Of course, don't you love
0: the Shoalhaven, Southern Highlands? And, you know, like, can you imagine that view from Robbo looking down? Fantastic.
1: Yeah.
0: I'm glad I live here.
2: Inspiring.
1: Yeah, so
0: I'm glad
1: so
0: I work with you two people.
2: You've made us all feel appreciated.
0: Fantastic stuff.
2: You've brought the best out in us this morning. Can you bring out the best? Can that spiel bring out the best in our next Scatterbrain contestant? We'll open up the lines very soon. There's $5,500 on the line.
0: Let's hope we've inspired him.
2: All right. We'll get everything set up here. We'll do that straight after this by Olivia Rodrigo. Thank you, man.
1: Thanks, Pete.
2: Thanks, mate.
0: Catch ya.
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0: It's the Power Brekkie Show with Stolzy and Izzy. Hope your morning is going absolutely brilliantly. We are on the lookout for the smartest person alive this morning.
1: Hopefully.

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1: Are you clear of mind? Are you astute of thought? Do you have clarity? Are your planets aligning this morning? Do you feel the buzz? Your spidey senses, are they tingling? Well, if that sounds like you, then give us a call on 442-33949. 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We would love to part with this cash.
0: It's making us a little bit nervous, to be completely honest. It's making me nervous.
1: Thanks to New Image Kitchens and Shoalhaven Gas. 5-5. 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You know, we're a little bit nervous here.
0: You know what I mean.
1: A little bit nervous. It's all right. Scatterbrain. All right, brainers, give us a call right now. 442-33949. Pete Andrea coming up with all your latest local news.
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11: Morning, I'm Pete Andrea. First in local, forestry and regional stakeholders are urging the New South Wales government to pause creation of new national parks in southern New South Wales. A plan to create a 1.2 million hectare Great Southern Forest National Park has been launched with the backing of conservation and community groups. Timber New South Wales Chief Executive Marie McCaskill says there's a huge risk for jobs and the economy.
12: So on the south coast, there's 2,000 people that are employed. And so we say, please keep a lid on national parks for the moment until there are proper assessments done, economic impacts and just see what the fallout will be for people who are employed quite legitimately on the South Coast and Eden region.
11: A Victorian truck driver will reportedly be charged over that explosive collision on the Hume Highway south of Goulburn. Six semi-trailers were engulfed in flames when a truck was rear-ended as it entered a rest stop. It collided with the parked-up rigs. The 26-year-old driver to face neg driving charges. The Hume Highway, meanwhile, has been fully reopened. The speed limit for northbound lanes has been reduced to 80 k's an hour, though. Home values have posted their sharpest monthly drop in more than 3 years. New totality data showing the national market slipped 0.4% last month. Housing Minister Claire O'Neill says the slowdown reflects a cyclical market, not recent tax changes.
13: The driver of what happens in the housing market is actually interest rates. We've got home ownership rates for young people around this country crashing through the floor, and our government is stepping up and making real change to give first-time buyers the shot they deserve.
11: Changes to dog access at Narrawolly Beach will roll out from Monday, July 13. Shoalhaven Council is introducing two key changes: 24-hour dog leash access to the middle portion of Narrawolly Beach during the low season and on-leash access via the Victor Avenue stairs. Dog access via Surfers Avenue will still be prohibited. The South Coast Blaze in sport has again underperformed in the New South Wales Premier League netball at Homebush. Both the under-23s and the Opens went down to UTS Randwick Sparks 59-49 and 67-44 respectively. Round 11 next week, the Blaze takes on Manly Warringah. That is your local news first. I'm Pete Andrea.
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14: Morning, I'm Jackie Lim. Australia's housing market is entering another downturn, but analysts say history is on the side of homeowners. Domain says this is the ninth housing slowdown since the mid-1990s, with prices tipped to fall by up to 8% in some major cities, but after a slowdown, they tend to rebound well.
15: When we do have low consumer confidence, that does impact people's decisions to buy and sell property and ultimately slows down the market.
14: Chief Economist Nicola Powell there. Australians seem to want to talk the talk but not walk the walk when it comes to supporting small business. New research shows more than 90% believe small businesses are important, yet fewer than half regularly shop with them. US and Iranian officials are holding talks through Qatari and Pakistani mediators in Doha. Iran's foreign minister is also repeating demands for the US to restrain its ally following an Israeli attack. And Aussie musos are pleading with the government to help save the industry from AI, claiming big tech is scraping their content without compensation.
7: Quality duplexes from $629,000. 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
14: In sport, Nathan Buckley will be back in Geelong's coach's box tonight after a first interview with Tasmania. Buckley, the first coaching candidate to interview with the Devils as they hunt for their inaugural coach. Ken Hinckley and John Longmire also set to interview. The NRL has announced a month-long fundraiser for MND Research as a show of support to Jai Arrow. The league will also use the July 12 clash between Souths and the Knights to celebrate the former Bunny's 31st birthday. And Daria Kasatkina has dominated at Wimbledon overnight, charging through to the third round in three sets. That's the latest in news and sport.
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16: Milton, now the Princes Highway getting busy at times around Matron Porter Drive, also Falls Creek, Jervis Bay Road at the Princes Highway. Between Robertson and Mossvale, no major hassles on the Illawarra Highway. From the Southern Highlands, good run on the Hume Motorway going and northbound. 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That's the latest traffic with Stolzy and Izzy for breakfast on Power FM.
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0: Well, it's set to be a beautiful and sunny day right across the Shoalhaven and Southern Highlands for your Thursday. In the Shoalhaven today, we are reaching tops of 21 degrees. It's currently sitting at 14 in Milton and Ulladulla, and in the Southern Highlands, max temps of 15 degrees expected. It's currently 10 in Exeter.
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1: Morning all. Wonderful to have your company. Still to come this morning, we have another double pass to the Red Hot Summer Tour. If you remember correctly, yesterday, Lee, our retired postal worker, went all out. Guns a-blazing.
18: Then the boys light up. Then the boys light up.
1: Yeah.
18: Then the boys light up. Then the boys light up, light up, light up. Then the boys light up.
1: I want a party with Lee.
0: Yeah, right. You want the other part of his double pass.
1: Lee, mates, we'll have a beer on October 24. Don't worry about that, especially as the boys light up. The boys will light up.
0: It's got such a husky voice, doesn't it? Really raspy.
1: Well, you know, he is a postal worker, a retired postal worker, so he's, you know.
0: What a legend.
1: He's been around, like literally, he has been around. He's been around
0: he's
1: everywhere.
0: He's seen it all.
1: He's delivered. He's, yeah. Anyway, coming up, a very good letter, right? And we have somewhat, if you've been listening to the show throughout the morning, been dropping hints to a couple of our questions this morning, all right? Will we put a smile on someone's dial with Scatterbrain? $5,500 we'll play next.

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2: All right, we've built it up. We've built it up a lot. $5,500 is on the line for Scatterbrain this morning. We say good morning to Kieran from Greenwell Point. How are you?
3: I'm very well. Thanks for having me.
0: Oh, of course. We're led to believe that this is the first time you're coming on air to play Scatterbrain. Is that right?
3: It is, yeah.
0: Yes. I love brand new callers that come on and have a shot. $5,500. What would you be spending it on, Kieran?
3: Oh, hopefully a little holiday. Okay. That'd be nice.
0: Well, let's see if we can get you there today, okay? How does that sound?
3: Sounds fantastic.
2: Let's see if we can get Kieran cheering. All right. So, mate, I'll read you out the rules of engagement. It's about to get real, Kieran. One letter, 10 questions, 30 seconds to get them all right, Kieran. All your answers have to start with the same letter that we give you. Now, Kieran, the timer will start after Izzy asks the first question. You can't use the same word twice, and we have to take your first answer. Kieran, you can pass a question if you don't know, and if we have time, we will come back to it.
3: All righty.
2: All right.
0: All right.
2: You good to go? Good to rock?
3: Honestly, I just got a wave of anxiety. Yeah, let's do it.
2: It gets real. So did we.
0: So we get that all the time. Don't worry, we're riding the wave with you. The letter that you're playing with today is the letter M.
3: M.
2: M.
3: Brilliant.
2: M. Yeah, a good letter, if you ask me. All right, Kieran.
0: All right, Kieran. With the letter M, name for us a dance move.
3: Moonwalk.
0: A Shoalhaven beach.
3: Pass.
0: A bone in the body.
3: The mandible.
0: A TV show.
3: Malcolm in the Middle.
0: A cocktail.
3: Midori Spice.
0: Something in your kitchen.
3: Men.
0: A musical instrument.
3: Mandolin.
0: An Aussie sports person.
3: Pass.
2: Yeah, well, we've you know what? Let's just men. How many men are in your kitchen?
0: Can I come around to your house, Kieran?
2: If you need something to do.
0: That's an absolute classic, Kieran.
2: Yeah.
0: That's brilliant.
2: Well, technically, look.
0: I mean, you could have other people in your kitchen.
2: You know, we're probably looking for something like microwave or, you know, margarine.
3: Or like a mandarin.
2: A mandarin or something. But we won't have to worry about that controversial call there because we didn't get through all 10, all right? But men, you lit up. Okay. An Aussie sports Mitchell Starc, Michael Clarke, Mark Waugh, they're all there. The final two, for those that were playing along, quickly, Kieran, a song title. Take your time, Kieran.
3: I have no idea.
2: Yeah, my girl. And a female actress would have been the last one. There you have Meg Ryan, Megan Fox, Michelle Williams. You pass on the Shoalhaven Beach there, Mollymook, Moonamoona, Maru, Manyana, Murray's, Merry Beach. So, okay.
3: Yeah, once I said pass, I got a couple springs to mind. I was like, oh, well.
2: Well, you know what? It was fun to play, mate. Unfortunately, we can't part with the $5,500, but we hope you have a wonderful day. Good on you, buddy.
3: Thanks so much for having me, guys.
2: All right, there we go.
0: Thanks, Kieran. Bye. Well,
2: whilst Kieran wasn't cheering, you could be tomorrow when we put another $5,500 on the line. A lot of people would have been sitting there craving the letter M.
0: It is a good letter.
2: You know, it's a good letter, but it goes in a rotation, which who knows when it will pop up again.
0: Yeah, we'll have to get rid of it now.
2: Might pop up tomorrow. Who knows? Who knows? 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
1: 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Power

0: Cause I gotta have faith. Ooh, I gotta have faith. Because I gotta have faith. I gotta have faith. It's the Power Breakfast Show with Stolzy and Izzy. 22 past 8 as we make our way into our Thursday. Let's find out what's trending this morning.
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6: Some sad news this morning. Victor Willis, lead singer and founding member of Village People, has passed away after a short but aggressive illness. He did help define the disco era and was the voice behind some of the most incredible, most famous songs that we all know and love, like the YMCA.
0: Everyone loves the YMCA.
6: That's it.
0: So Victor was the street cop as well.
6: He was.

0: all my family photos when I was young. We used to live at my nana's place. The whole family lived at my nana's place. But we've got photos just clowning around. And there's a whole bunch of them. My sister, older sister, is always wearing a Village People T-shirt.
1: Aww.
0: Whenever we have a look at the old photos, we go, there's Rach with the Village People T-shirt.
1: She's again.
0: And make a joke about the fact that we think that she thought the construction worker was hot. So little did she know. She also had a movie, a fully-fledged movie in 1980, The Village People, so yeah.
1: There you go. So some sad news for the music industry this morning. We'll be going back through the catalogue very shortly. In other news now, Aussie singer and songwriter Sarah McLeod has called out a rising trend of antisocial behaviour, stopping her show on the Central Coast to break up a fight in the mosh pit. She then vented her frustrations about the fight online, how this affected the gig, but then this prompted other fans to share their experience of violent and inappropriate interactions and behaviours seen at live music events recently. Earlier on in the week, I spoke about how Olivia Rodrigo shared that her fans wear diapers to her shows,
0: as
1: she could smell what's going on between the audience. Even Noah Kahan now has come out and said, well, his fans are relieving themselves as well without wearing diapers during his shows in mosh pits.
0: I think in mosh pits that's been happening for a long time, whether or not they expect it to or not. So,
1: but it's not just pee.
0: Other
1: stuff as well, which is gross. It's disgusting.
0: Behave yourself.
1: Yes.
0: Behave yourself.
1: What's happening to live music? We don't want to talk about that, eh?
0: All right. Okay, that's what's trending this morning as you make your way into the 2nd of July. Sam and Olivia, it's Power FM.

0: 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Morning, everyone. The man, the myth, the legend, that is Peter Andrea. Only a couple moments away, and then we'll give you the chance to win the hottest tickets in town.
1: It's the Red Hot Summer Tour coming to the Berry Showgrounds. 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
8: Good morning, I'm Pete Andrea, first in local. A shock discovery for South Coast cops who pulled over an e-bike rider who wasn't wearing a helmet. The simple traffic stop on Bomaderry's Maroo Road escalated when a search of the man allegedly uncovered a loaded pistol and a stash of meth and heroin. Further checks revealed the 26-year-old was wanted for a break-in at North Nowra. He's been refused bail to appear in Nowra local court on July 14. Great news this morning, an endangered humpback's been freed from a tangled fish trap off the south coast. A marine rescue crew tracked the humpback yesterday morning around Pretty Beach until colleagues from Ulladulla arrived with National Parks and Wildlife specialists. The giant mammal first reported in distress off Bondi last weekend. Six inmates at South Coast Correctional Centre have planted the seeds for their future, recently completing their Cert 2 in horticulture. The inmates combine classroom work with practical hands-on experience in the Correctional Centre's veggie patch. It provided valuable skills, garden maintenance, soil maintenance and sustainable growing practices. Streamlining the process, that's the aim of the new Development Coordination Authority for New South Wales. Minister for Planning Paul Scully says the move will help Highlands and Shoalhaven home builders who have to go through the state planning system.
9: The Development Coordination Authority will be a single front door, a one-stop shop for those New South Wales government responses and that New South Wales government input, coordinating it, making a common sense change as part of the Minns government's overhaul of the state's planning system.
8: Kiama Council's hoping to bring back New Year's Eve fireworks to the harbour foreshore. It set aside 20 grand for seed funding and is seeking sponsorships and grants to sort out the rest. In sport, Wimbledon 2026 and Shell Harbour doubles specialist Ellen Perez is partnering Dutch player Demi Schuurs in their opening campaign tomorrow. Perez will also be on court for the mixed doubles with playing partner Portugal's Francesco Gabral. That is your local news first. I'm Pete Andrea.
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10: Power 94.9 National News Now. morning, I'm Jackie Lim. Federal Parliament is set to debate sweeping new gambling ad restrictions today. Under the proposed laws, TV gambling ads would be kept at 3 an hour during the day, banned on radio during school pickup times, and completely removed from sports broadcasts. Independent Senator David Pocock tells the ABC it's a chance to break the long-standing link between sport and gambling.
11: We now know that 3/4 of Australian children think that gambling is just a normal part of enjoying sport. We should be enjoying sport for what it is.
10: A US Navy crew member's missing after a military helicopter came down in the Arabian Sea. Three others were injured when the Seahawk chopper made an emergency landing. Authorities say there's no sign of hostility, with search teams now working to locate the missing crew member. And the days of PlayStation games being released on disc are numbered. Sony says games will still be available to purchase in stores, but they're moving all products to a digital code. The switchover comes into play from 2028.
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10: In sport, French Open winner Mira Ondrejeva has been ousted by 2024 Wimbledon champ Barbara Krejcikova in the second round. Ondrejeva in shock at the 3-sets defeat.
12: Yeah, it's going to take some time, maybe a couple of days, and then I'm going to be back to practice for hard court. I don't know what my next tournaments are going to be.
10: And Cam Munster can't wait to lead Queensland into the cauldron for next Wednesday's Origin decider. The Maroons 5/8 will captain the side at home for the first time. That's the latest in news and sport.
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13: Campbell Mountain, Goodnell and Mossvale Road going east and westbound south. Nowra Princess Highway heavy northbound to Hillcrest Avenue. Also Nowra Princess Highway around Carlos Street and Moss Street. And from the Southern Highlands, good run on the Hume Motorway in both directions. 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
14: Clear skies and sunny conditions for your Thursday, right across the Shoalhaven and Southern Highlands. In the Southern Highlands today, we are reaching max temps of 15 degrees. It's currently sitting at 10 in Welby, and max temps of 21 degrees expected today across the Shoalhaven, currently sitting at 15 in Berry.
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14: Well, yeah, the lineup is absolutely incredible. Australian Crawl, Man at Work, Birds of Tokyo, Vicar and Linda, Eskimo Joe, Boom Crash Opera, Ella Hooper, so many more. 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
14: Yeah, it's going to be massive. 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
0: Well, judging by the phone, the numbers of phone calls that's come through is this is going to be packed out.
2: Oh, well, these tickets are in such hot demand. We have Narelle from Wollongong on the line this morning. Good morning, Narelle.
3: Good morning.
0: What are you thinking?
3: It's lovely up here this morning.
0: Oh, beautiful. Well, thank you for giving us the download.
3: Weather report.
0: Yeah, I love it. Appreciate that, you know.
2: Signing off, Narelle.
0: I love it. Let's hope that it is a glorious day weather-wise, because the music on October 24 in Berry is going to be next level, beyond a true history lesson of Australian music.
3: Yes.
0: Okay.
3: It is.
0: Now, who are you looking forward to seeing the most?
3: Aussie Crawl, of course.
0: Mm-hmm.
3: I love Birds of Tokyo. Seen them several times. All of them, really. It'll be a really great afternoon night of music, I think.
0: Oh, that yep.
2: It will. It will.
0: It will.
2: Yeah.
0: That it will.
3: Yeah.
0: That it will.
3: Yep.
0: Well, Narelle, we're not going to let you off that easy, okay? There is a definite sense of Australiana at the moment. The Socceroos, they're going hard on Saturday morning up against Egypt.
3: Yep.
0: We have Maya Joint, who beat Serena Williams. Yes. We're performing everywhere.
3: Yeah.
0: Now we're going to get Narelle perform the classic Aussie anthem. Yeah, yeah.
3: Oh, no.
0: Yeah,
2: yes. No. We're going to do it. We've picked Down Under, Men at Work. Are you ready to sing along with us, Narelle?
3: Okay, I'll give it my best shot. I'm not a very good singer, but let's go.
0: They all say that, Narelle. They all say
3: I'm the dancer. I'm the dancer.
0: All right, Narelle, give them hell. Sing your way to the Red Hot Summer Tour. Ready, go.
3: You better take cover.
2: That's it.
3: Oh, no.
0: Oh, Narelle.
3: Oh, yes.
0: Narelle.
2: You're so sweet.
0: What happened? Oh. What happened, Narelle?
3: Well, I was watching the dogs outside.
0: Oh, Narelle.
3: Naughty.
0: Narelle, here you go again, Narelle. Go again.
3: Thunder.
0: Oh, Narelle, I'm just playing.
3: Oh, jeez.
0: Oh, God. Hey, look, you're a dancer. Don't worry. You said it. You call it your
3: dancer. I'm the dancer.
0: Okay.
3: Yep.
0: All right.
2: We're going to be seeing you dancing in that mosh pit at the Red Hot Summer Tour this October 24th.
3: Thank you so much. Thank you.
0: More tickets to go tomorrow on the show.
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0: the Power Brekkie Show with Stolzy and Izzy. Top of the morning to you. Almost time for us to grab our gear, disappear, get on out of here. Not before we let you know that, unfortunately, what the beep did they say did not go off this morning, so that is worth $350 tomorrow, thanks to ActuAGL.
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0: We'll finish the week in fine style. Look, enjoy your Thursday. You have a music marathon coming your way. Now, I'm just having a little look to see what you're in store for because Uninterrupted, Pink's in there.
1: Nice.
0: Love me some Pink. Ariana Grande, The Boss is in there. Harry makes an appearance as well.
1: As he should.
0: We go way back. A song that used to fire me up. I don't know why it fired me up, but something about Montel Jordan's This Is How We Do It. Back in the day.
1: Great dance.
0: That's the line. If you were from where I'm from, then you would, something like, anyway, it just takes me right back there. Look, we are going to shoot for the hills. Have a great day.
1: See you tomorrow.
0: Bye.
1: Bye.
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7: G'day, I'm Pete Andrea, first in local. A struggling humpback whale snared in a fish trap rope has been freed after rescue efforts by the National Parks and Marine Rescue New South Wales. The huge mammal was released off Pretty Beach after being spotted in distress off Bondi Beach over the weekend. Calls are growing for a moratorium on new national parks in southern New South Wales. A plan for a 1.2 million hectare Great Southern Forest National Park has been launched by conservation groups. Timber New South Wales Chief Executive Marie McCaskill says communities across the region are increasingly concerned that productive forests are being locked away.
8: We have people who are in timber mills who are classified in manufacturing, people who are driving trucks, etc., who are classified in transport. And then you have all the ancillary services, things that are servicing machinery, etc. So the industry has tentacles right out through a much wider group of people who are reliant upon the forest industry.
7: A Victorian truck driver will reportedly be charged over that explosive collision on the Hume Highway south of Goulburn. Six semi-trailers were engulfed in flames when a truck was rear-ended as it entered a rest stop and it collided with parked-up rigs. The 26-year-old driver to face neg driving charges. The Hume Highway, meanwhile, has been fully reopened. Changes to dog access at Narrawolly Beach will roll out from Monday, July 13. Shoalhaven Council's introducing 24-hour dog off-leash access to the middle portion of Narrawolly Beach during the low season and on-leash access via the Victor Avenue stairs. Dog access via Surface Avenue will be prohibited. In rugby league now, the Oaks player Drake Ayres is set to make a full recovery after he was knocked down cold in the final minutes of last Sunday's first grade clash with Oakdale. The incident resulted in the match being abandoned less than 2 minutes from full time. Oakdale's Jackson Blatch has been handed a 2-week suspension as a result. That's your local news first. I'm Pete Andrea.
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10: Morning, I'm Jackie Lim.
9: More alarm bells for the major parties, with One Nation's primary vote overtaking both Labor and the Coalition in Victoria. Member of the new Community Strong Party, Independent MP Allegra Spender, telling Nine, Aussies are getting sick of the infighting.
10: You know, I think what people really want is actually people to focus less on each other, less on the politics, less on the sort of having a go at each other, more on the problems that people are facing.
9: Aussies have handed over a staggering $329 billion in tax over the past financial year. New ATO figures show that works out to around $25,000 per worker. Australia's providing humanitarian aid to Venezuela after two powerful earthquakes last week. The scale of the disaster is becoming clearer, with NASA satellite imagery showing widespread destruction. Preliminary analysis suggests tens of thousands of buildings have been destroyed. And two people are in police custody after climbing to the highest point of New York's Empire State Building. They unfurled a banner in what appears to have been both a protest and a marriage proposal.
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9: In sport, Bailey Smith returns for Geelong in tonight's AFL Grand Final rematch with Brisbane. The Cats midfielder on Seven says he's feeling more level-headed this season.
12: I'm a lot less emotional than I think last year. The whole year was a chip on my shoulder. I think a lot of that came out of anger.
9: And calls are growing for tighter rules around heading the ball in soccer. Player representatives and concussion experts want stronger protections, including limits on heading for children. The push comes as an Australian-led team works with FIFA on a new sideline concussion test. That's the latest in news and sport.
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15: 15 degrees and a shower or two around the Shoalhaven for your Thursday. In the Highlands today, expecting a shower or two with a top of 12.
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